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0: Now, your Pembina Valley online weather.
4: Clear tonight, a low of 6 degrees. Tomorrow, showers, heavy at times. Also, risk of a thunderstorm for the afternoon. We're expecting 10 to 20 millimeters of rain with a gusting wind. A high of 14. Tuesday, sunny and 18 degrees. And then showers for Wednesday, a high of 16. Current weather conditions can be found anytime on the CDK Electric weather page on your Pembina Valley online app. I'm Judy Peters.
5: 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And honestly, I don't either. Like when Art Friesen is explaining why hot coffee belongs on a hot day. Just drink water now, leading up to the weekend.
6: Or a coffee.
5: And you should be fine. Yeah. Coffee's fine, too. Yeah, no, you can't pry my iced coffee away from me, Art. Next, I'm out and about meeting kids at a splash park who are living their absolute best summer. What are you doing for the rest of your summer holidays?
7: I'm going to stay at the park, go to sleep in the park, and pull my face inside of the water.
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5: Yeah, sure. And somehow we even learn about a cactus you can pet.
8: The spikes are so thin, but it's soft, so you can, like, pet it. 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
8: Yeah, pet the cactus.
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0: That's for the farm crews putting in the hours this harvest. And the Eagle 93.5 thinks they deserve more than applause. 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
4: Clear tonight, a low of 6 degrees. Tomorrow, showers, heavy at times. Also, risk of a thunderstorm for the afternoon. We're expecting 10 to 20 millimeters of rain with a gusting wind, a high of 14. Tuesday, sunny and 18 degrees. And then showers for Wednesday, a high of 16. Current weather conditions can be found anytime on the CDK Electric weather page on your Pembina Valley online app. I'm Judy Peters.
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battling your ground. Karma's on your scent like a bounty hunter. 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Sweet like justice, karma is a queen. 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

0: 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And the Eagle 93.5 thinks they deserve more than applause. 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
2: Now, your Pembina Valley online weather.
3: Clear tonight, a low of 6 degrees. Tomorrow, showers, heavy at times. Also, risk of a thunderstorm for the afternoon. We're expecting 10 to 20 millimeters of rain with a gusting wind. A high of 14. Tuesday, sunny and 18 degrees. And then showers for Wednesday, a high of 16. Current weather conditions can be found anytime on the CDK Electric weather page on your Pembina Valley online app. I'm Judy Peters.
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1: Now, your Pembina Valley online weather.
8: Clear tonight, a low of 6 degrees. Tomorrow, showers, heavy at times. Also, risk of a thunderstorm for the afternoon. We're expecting 10 to 20 millimeters of rain with a gusting wind. A high of 14. Tuesday, sunny and 18 degrees. And then showers for Wednesday, a high of 16. Current weather conditions can be found anytime on the CDK Electric weather page on your Pembina Valley online app. I'm Judy Peters.
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0: Now, your Pembina Valley online weather.
4: Clear tonight, a low of 6 degrees. Tomorrow, showers, heavy at times. Also, risk of a thunderstorm for the afternoon. We're expecting 10 to 20 millimeters of rain with a gusting wind, a high of 14. Tuesday, sunny and 18 degrees, and then showers for Wednesday, a high of 16. Current weather conditions can be found anytime on the CDK Electric weather page on your Pembina Valley online app. I'm Judy Peters.
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8: Clear tonight, a low of 6 degrees. Tomorrow, showers, heavy at times. Also, risk of a thunderstorm for the afternoon. We're expecting 10 to 20 millimeters of rain with a gusting wind, a high of 14. Tuesday, sunny and 18 degrees. And then showers for Wednesday, a high of 16. Current weather conditions can be found anytime on the CDK Electric weather page on your Pembina Valley online app. I'm Judy Peters.
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0: Now, your Pembina Valley online weather.
1: Clear tonight, a low of 6 degrees. Tomorrow, showers, heavy at times. Also, risk of a thunderstorm for the afternoon. We're expecting 10 to 20 millimeters of rain with a gusting wind, a high of 14. Tuesday, sunny and 18 degrees, and then showers for Wednesday, a high of 16. Current weather conditions can be found anytime on the CDK Electric weather page on your Pembina Valley online app. I'm Judy Peters.
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0: Now, your Pembina Valley online weather.
1: Clear tonight, a low of 6 degrees. Tomorrow, showers, heavy at times. Also, risk of a thunderstorm for the afternoon. We're expecting 10 to 20 millimeters of rain with a gusting wind, a high of 14. Tuesday, sunny and 18 degrees, and then showers for Wednesday, a high of 16. Current weather conditions can be found anytime on the CDK Electric weather page on your Pembina Valley online app. I'm Judy Peters.
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0: Now, your Pembina Valley online weather.
1: Clear tonight, a low of 6 degrees. Tomorrow, showers, heavy at times. Also, risk of a thunderstorm for the afternoon. We're expecting 10 to 20 millimeters of rain with a gusting wind. A high of 14. Tuesday, sunny and 18 degrees. And then showers for Wednesday, a high of 16. Current weather conditions can be found anytime on the CDK Electric weather page on your Pembina Valley online app. I'm Judy Peters.
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6: Clear tonight, a low of 6 degrees. Tomorrow, showers, heavy at times. Also, risk of a thunderstorm for the afternoon. We're expecting 10 to 20 millimeters of rain with a gusting wind. A high of 14. Tuesday, sunny and 18 degrees. And then showers for Wednesday, a high of 16. Current weather conditions can be found anytime on the CDK Electric Weather page on your Pembina Valley online app. I'm Judy Peters.
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1: Partly cloudy and 6 degrees. Later today, 10 to 20 millimeters of rain with a risk of an afternoon thunderstorm and windy. A high of 14. On Tuesday, sunshine, 18 degrees. Wednesday, showers and a high of 16. Current weather conditions and the 7-day forecast can be found anytime on the CDK Electric weather page on your Pembina Valley online app. I'm Judy Peters.
2: 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And honestly, I don't either. Like when Art Friesen is explaining why hot coffee belongs on a hot day. Just drink water now, leading up to the weekend.
3: Or a coffee.
2: And you should be fine. Yeah. Coffee's fine, too. Yeah, no, you can't pry my iced coffee away from me, Art. Next, I'm out and about meeting kids at a splash park who are living their absolute best summer. What are you doing for the rest of your summer holidays?
4: I'm going to stay at the park, go to sleep in the park, and I'm going to put my face inside of the water.
2: Did you say you're going to sleep in the park?
4: Yeah. Should I show you?
2: Yeah, sure. And somehow we even learn about a cactus you can pet.
5: The spikes are so thin, but it's soft, so you can like pet it. You can pet the cactus.
6: Oh yeah, yeah. I'm like so afraid to touch it, and you keep telling me and your friends and stuff like, you can touch it. You can touch this one.
5: Yeah, pet the cactus.
6: Yeah.
5: Pet like the cactus.
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3: Partly cloudy and 6 degrees. Later today, 10 to 20 millimeters of rain with a risk of an afternoon thunderstorm and windy. A high of 14. On Tuesday, sunshine, 18 degrees. Wednesday, showers and a high of 16. Current weather conditions and the 7-day forecast can be found anytime on the CDK Electric weather page on your Pembina Valley online app. I'm Judy Peters.
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1: Partly cloudy and 6 degrees later today. 10 to 20 millimeters of rain with a risk of an afternoon thunderstorm and windy, a high of 14. On Tuesday, sunshine, 18 degrees. Wednesday, showers and a high of 16. Current weather conditions and the 7-day forecast can be found anytime on the CDK Electric weather page on your Pembina Valley online app. I'm Judy Peters.
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1: Partly cloudy and 6 degrees. Later today, 10 to 20 millimeters of rain with a risk of an afternoon thunderstorm and windy. A high of 14. On Tuesday, sunshine, 18 degrees. Wednesday, showers and a high of 16. Current weather conditions and the 7-day forecast can be found anytime on the CDK Electric weather page on your Pembina Valley online app. I'm Judy Peters.
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5: Now, your Pembina Valley online weather.
6: Partly cloudy and 6 degrees. Later today, 10 to 20 millimeters of rain with a risk of an afternoon thunderstorm and windy. A high of 14. On Tuesday, sunshine, 18 degrees. Wednesday, showers and a high of 16. Current weather conditions and the 7-day forecast can be found anytime on the CDK Electric weather page on your Pembina Valley online app. I'm Judy Peters.
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6: Now, your Pembina Valley online weather.
7: Partly cloudy and 6 degrees. Later today, 10 to 20 millimeters of rain with a risk of an afternoon thunderstorm and windy. A high of 14. On Tuesday, sunshine, 18 degrees. Wednesday, showers and a high of 16. Current weather conditions and the 7-day forecast can be found anytime on the CDK Electric weather page on your Pembina Valley online app. I'm Judy Peters.
1: 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Sometimes it's pure excitement. You will be going to Hillary Duff January 30th, 2027. I love that reaction. And sometimes it's just hearing how much the radio station means to you. You're going to Rock and Thunder. Your son's going to be thrilled.
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2: Partly cloudy and 6 degrees. Later today, 10 to 20 millimeters of rain with a risk of an afternoon thunderstorm and windy. A high of 14. On Tuesday, sunshine, 18 degrees. Wednesday, showers and a high of 16. Current weather conditions and the 7-day forecast can be found anytime on the CDK Electric weather page on your Pembina Valley online app. I'm Judy Peters.
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6: Now, your Pembina Valley online weather.
7: Partly cloudy and 6 degrees. Later today, 10 to 20 millimeters of rain with a risk of an afternoon thunderstorm and windy, a high of 14. On Tuesday, sunshine, 18 degrees. Wednesday, showers and a high of 16. Current weather conditions and the 7-day forecast can be found anytime on the CDK Electric weather page on your Pembina Valley online app. I'm Judy Peters.
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1: Partly cloudy and 6 degrees. Later today, 10 to 20 millimeters of rain with a risk of an afternoon thunderstorm and windy. A high of 14. On Tuesday, sunshine, 18 degrees. Wednesday, showers and a high of 16. Current weather conditions and the 7-day forecast can be found anytime on the CDK Electric weather page on your Pembina Valley online app. I'm Judy Peters.
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Sheeran. My bad habits lead to white ice. I'm in love with the shape of me. 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
1: Partly cloudy and 6 degrees. Later today, 10 to 20 millimeters of rain with a risk of an afternoon thunderstorm and windy, a high of 14. On Tuesday, sunshine, 18 degrees. Wednesday, showers and a high of 16. Current weather conditions and the 7-day forecast can be found anytime on the CDK Electric weather page on your Pembina Valley online app. I'm Judy Peters.
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3: Partly cloudy and 6 degrees. Later today, 10 to 20 millimeters of rain with a risk of an afternoon thunderstorm and windy. A high of 14. On Tuesday, sunshine, 18 degrees. Wednesday, showers and a high of 16. Current weather conditions and the 7-day forecast can be found anytime on the CDK Electric weather page on your Pembina Valley online app. I'm Judy Peters.
4: 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And honestly, I don't either. Like when Art Friesen is explaining why hot coffee belongs on a hot day. Just drink water now, leading up to the weekend.
5: Or a coffee.
4: And you should be fine. Yeah. Coffee's fine too. Yeah, no, you can't pry my iced coffee away from me, Art. Next, I'm out and about meeting kids at a splash park who are living their absolute best summer. What are you doing for the rest of your summer holidays?
6: I'm going to stay at the park, go to sleep in the park, and I'm going to put my face inside of the water.
4: Did you say you're going to sleep in the park?
6: Yeah. Should I show you?
4: Yeah, sure. And somehow we even learn about a cactus you can pet.
7: The spikes are so thin, but it's soft, so you can, like, pet it. You can pet the cactus.
8: Oh, yeah, yeah. I'm, like, so afraid to touch it, and you keep telling me and your friends and stuff, like, you can touch it, you can touch this one.
7: Yeah, pet the cactus.
8: Yeah.
7: Pet like the cactus.
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3: Partly cloudy and 6 degrees. Later today, 10 to 20 millimeters of rain with a risk of an afternoon thunderstorm and windy. A high of 14. On Tuesday, sunshine, 18 degrees. Wednesday, showers and a high of 16. Current weather conditions and the 7-day forecast can be found anytime on the CDK Electric weather page on your Pembina Valley online app. I'm Judy Peters.
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2: Good morning. I'm Alexander Peters. Railway crossing repairs have led to the closure of Highway 14 just west of Rosenfeld. Work began on Sunday and is expected to conclude later this week. In the meantime, a detour has been set up around the area. Drivers are being directed to use Provincial Road 201 west of Eltona and Provincial Road 306 south of Plumcooley to go around the worksite. And the city of Winkler has adopted an updated animal control bylaw, giving the municipality more tools to deal with dangerous dogs. City Manager Jody Penner says the changes focus on the behavior of individual dogs rather than specific breeds.
3: If he or she, the designated officer, concludes that the dog is likely to cause harm or injury to individuals or animals, in making a dangerous dog designation on the basis of Clause A, the animal control officer must take into account any incident in which the dog has caused harm or injury to individuals or animals, or pursued or menaced individuals or animals.
2: Once designated as dangerous, dogs face restrictions including secure confinement, muzzling and leashing in public, microchipping, sterilization, and certified training. The bylaw also creates a designation for exceptionally dangerous dogs in certain circumstances. And Eden Foundation's Head for the Hills fundraiser has hit its $80,000 goal. Around 150 cycleists took part at the Cripple Creek Music Festival grounds, with three routes available for riders.
4: We have about 150 riders here today, and yeah, everybody's out on the ride right now, and they should be back shortly for lunch.
2: Tyson DeKunick with Eden Foundation says the fundraising has gone well beyond the organization's goal. Money raised supports Eden programs including counseling, supportive housing, employment services, and mental health services. And Winkler Rib Fest wrapped up this weekend after bringing 3 days of barbecue, live music, and friendly competition to the Parkland grounds. Two barbecue teams took part, including Smoky Rebel Barbecue and Texas Rangers Barbecue. Becca Gribba says the weekend had a wide variety of great food.
5: I personally love our brisket. From Smoky Rebel, the brisket is the best, and I feel like from Texas Rangers, they have alligator.
2: The weekend was also a friendly barbecue competition, with judges evaluating the ribs, chicken, and sauce of both trucks. And it's been 10 years since Petro-Canada opened in Winkler, and owner Kevin Brown says he can still remember cutting the ribbon. When the business opened, Brown says the area was still in the early stages of development. He says they knew the residential and commercial growth would eventually come, and they were planning for what the area would look like 10 years later.
6: When you start a business, you always wonder, what is this going to look like in 5, 10, 15 years from now? And we've seen significant growth in the area, and definitely happy to be here.
2: Brown says that growth has brought more traffic to the station, from vehicles to people walking and biking. Now they're celebrating with 10 days of promotions and giveaways. Get the news of the day conveniently delivered to your email inbox and subscribe to the Daily News on Pembina Valley Online.
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7: Coach of the Morden volleyball team, Don Bourne, says that with the group now in place, there is still room for some players to gain some experience as younger players that can support the team.
8: Absolutely. What we do is we bring in alternate players, APs, kids that don't necessarily make the squad, but they're able to practice and travel with the team to exhibition games and tournaments and whatnot, and be on the bench, help cheer on the team. They're able to practice with us. So, you know, even though they're not going to get minutes this year, it's giving them, I guess, the ability to travel or practice with the team, get familiar with myself as a coach, and just, you know, build their strengths and skill sets so that next year, you know, in their grade 12 year, they've got a stronger shot at making the squad.
7: More with Don Bourne on PeminaValleyOnline.com. In Major League Baseball, the Toronto Blue Jays got the first home run of the year at Rogers Center from Vladimir Guerrero Jr., helping them beat Baltimore 8-1. And in the NFL, a full slate of Sunday games, but two feature games to focus on. Buffalo defeating Houston 36-31, and Minnesota dumping Green Bay 39-22. I'm Dave Anthony.
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2: Cloudy today. Showers this morning with risk of a thunderstorm this afternoon. Windy, working our way up to a high of 16 degrees. Tonight, showers ending, though risk of thunderstorms in the evening. Windy, low of 10. Tuesday, mainly cloudy, high of 18. Wednesday, periods of rain, high of 16. Currently in Carmen, it is 5 degrees, 6 degrees in Morton-Winkler and in Altona and Pilot Mound. It is 7 degrees. Winds are coming in from the southeast at 13 kilometers per hour with a relative humidity of 80%. Track the storm before it hits and get live radar and forecasts from CDK Electric on the Pembina Valley online.
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0: A young singer new to our Eagle playlist, Stella Lefty, who is from Illinois, surprisingly, after that song is called Boston. I'm Jamie Giesbrecht. Thanks for joining the Eagle Morning Show today. Wow, a cool morning today. I was taking the dog out and just thought, it's sweater weather. It's finally here. 16 degrees is our high for today, and it looks like a stormy day. Showers at times, wind southeast gusting to 50 kilometers per hour this morning, and a high of 16 again. Overnight tonight, 10, and rain continues. But is it going to be a rainy week? Well, yes, it does look that way. Did you have fun this weekend? Rib Fest, Honey Garlic Maple Syrup Festival in Manitou. Lots of fun stuff happening in and around town. And we're going to highlight more amazing stuff. This week, Petro-Canada and Winkler is celebrating its 10-year anniversary. A decade gone by so fast. And we're going to hear from Kevin Brown coming up after 7:30. We're also going to feature a traveling dress that has made its way around the world and is now right here in Winkler, Manitoba. We're going to hear from Heidi Friesen on the sisterhood of the traveling dress throughout the morning as well. Right now, well, I think we best get started. Thanks for starting your morning here with me. I'm Jamie Giesbrecht on the Eagle 93.5, powered by Sawatsky's Furniture and Appliances.
1: 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And the Eagle 93.5 thinks they deserve more than applause. 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
10: Cloudy today, showers this morning with risk of a thunderstorm this afternoon. Windy, working our way up to a high of 16 degrees. Tonight, showers ending, though risk of thunderstorms in the evening. Windy, low of 10. Tuesday, mainly cloudy, high of 18. Wednesday, periods of rain, high of 16. Currently in Carmen, it is 5 degrees, 6 degrees in Morton, Winkler, and in Altona and Pilot Mound, it is 7 degrees. Winds are coming in from the southeast at 13 kilometers per hour with a relative humidity of 80%. Track the storm before it hits and get live radar and forecasts from CDK Electric on the Pembina Valley online app.
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talking. Well, if you were late night talking, chances are you are waking up bleary-eyed this morning and maybe in for a shock when you step outside and it's only 6 degrees. Brr! It is cold. You need to check out the weather page provided by CDK Electric at PeminaValleyOnline.com. Looks like a stormy day is in store for us today. Well, farmers, if you're finishing up on the fields or maybe you're done already, good for you. It's time for a meal on the farm. I'm going to tell you all about it after Demi Lovato.

0: Well, I do a lot of walks around fields with my dog, Wolfie. We love walking just, you know, the fields are mowed around the outside of it. So we'll walk there and we see all the gopher holes. And sometimes if we know the harvest is done, we'll walk right through the rows of the field. And it's just a lot of fun for us. 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

Well, some really nice weather over the weekend for Ribfest in Winkler. A little bit cool, but it looks like a lot of folks were there and enjoying the ribs and the live music. I heard from some of the local musicians who were appreciative of the audiences that stuck around for their sets. But if you were out and about this weekend, you likely noticed it's sweater weather. And that continues this morning. 6 degrees right now in the Pembina Valley. Looking at a high of 16 for today with showers beginning this morning. And it says showers at times heavy. So we could be starting the day off in a pretty rainy way. Check out the details at PeminaValleyOnline.com. 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
1: Good morning. I'm Alexander Peters. Morton police are reminding drivers to slow down as students return to school. Community Resource Officer Jeff Forrester says speeding remains one of the biggest traffic concerns, with school zones now in effect at 30 kilometers an hour.
2: Speed is probably the biggest thing for us that we see and continue to have issues with speeding all through summer. So we ask that motorists really observe that the school zones are now in effect, 30 kilometers an hour. And just in general, slow down as they're going around town, especially during school times, because that is definitely an ongoing issue. And that is probably the biggest safety thing for motorists.
1: Forrester says drivers should also come to a complete stop at stop signs, especially during busy school times. The full list of back-to-school safety tips is available on Pembina Valley Online. And September 10th was World Suicide Prevention Day, and last Thursday night, the Carmen Run and Walk crew shifted their regular routes to take a tour of artwork drawn around town for Chalk the Walk. Chris Dick talked about the group including Chalk the Walk on their weekly route.
3: We're highlighting today World Suicide Prevention Day, and Carmen, along with Carmen Wellness Connections, has initiated this day, and there's lots of chalk art of many inspirational sayings and of kindness and hope and resilience. And we're going to be highlighting some of this in our running walk tonight, checking out some of the chalk art around town. And that's what we're doing.
1: Railway crossing repairs have led to the closure of Highway 14 just west of Rosenfeld. With more, here's Chris Sumner.
4: Work began on Sunday and is expected to conclude later this week. In the meantime, a detour has been set up around the construction area. Drivers are being directed to use Provincial Road 201 west of Altona and or Provincial Road 306 south of Plum Coulee to go around the work site. For Pembina Valley Online, I'm Chris Sumner.
1: And new rules are in place for dangerous dogs in Winkler. The city's updated animal control bylaw allows an animal control officer to designate a dog as dangerous based on its behavior and previous incidents. City manager Jody Penner.
5: There was an unfortunate incident with some dogs entering a home, and that caused significant problems, and that caused us to relook at our animal control bylaw. In specific, we've made some changes here with the dangerous dog designation.
1: Under the new bylaw, dangerous dogs must be securely confined on their owner's property and muzzled and restrained when off the property. The bylaw also outlines circumstances where a dog can be designated exceptionally dangerous and ordered euthanized. For more details, check out the story on Pembina Valley Online or the Pembina Valley Online app. And while you're there, be sure to subscribe to the daily newsletter to receive it directly into your inbox.
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6: Coach of the Morton volleyball team, Don Bourne, says that with the group now in place, there is still room for some players to gain some experience as younger players that can support the team.
7: Absolutely. What we do is we bring in alternate players, APs, kids that don't necessarily make the squad, but they're able to practice and travel with the team to exhibition games and tournaments and whatnot, and be on the bench, help cheer on the team. They're able to practice with us. So, you know, even though they're not going to get minutes this year, it's giving them, I guess, the ability to travel or practice with the team, get familiar with myself as a coach, and just, you know, build their strengths and skill set so that next year, in their grade 12 year, they've got a stronger shot at making the squad.
6: More with Don Bourne on PeminaValleyOnline.com. In Major League Baseball, the Toronto Blue Jays got the first home run of the year at Rogers Center from Vladimir Guerrero Jr., helping them beat Baltimore 8-1. And in the NFL, a full slate of Sunday games, but two feature games to focus on. Buffalo defeating Houston 36-31, and Minnesota dumping Green Bay 39-22. I'm Dave Anthony.
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1: Cloudy today, showers this morning with risk of a thunderstorm this afternoon. Windy, working our way up to a high of 16 degrees. Tonight, showers ending, though risk of thunderstorms in the evening. Windy, low of 10. Tuesday, mainly cloudy, high of 18. Wednesday, periods of rain, high of 16. Currently in Carmen, it is 5 degrees, 6 degrees in Morton, Winkler, and in Altona and Pilot Mound. It is 7 degrees. Winds are coming in from the southeast at 13 kilometers per hour with a relative humidity of 80%. Track the storm before it hits and get live radar and forecasts from CDK Electric on the Pembina Valley online app.
0: Early shift, school drop-off, or just trying to wake up on the right side of bed. We've got you covered on the Eagle 93.5 Morning Show with Sawatsky's Furniture and Appliances.

Well, we have a lot of creative people in the Pembina Valley, one of those being Heidi Friesen of Heidi and Seek Boutique. She's a seamstress and has a wonderful imagination when it comes to clothing. She's always dressed so whimsically. And maybe you even know Heidi from the Winkler branch of South Central Regional Libraries. Well, Heidi is currently wearing a dress. Well, I don't know if she is right now. She might be sleeping still. Maybe she's sleeping in the dress. Either way, it's like a Sisterhood of the Traveling Pants deal, but with a dress that's been around the world. More details coming up after this.

0: Heidi Friesen joins us in studio. And Heidi, you look fabulous as always.
1: Thank you so much.
0: But particularly today because you're wearing a dress that has quite a story behind it. So you reached out to me on social media and said something about a sisterhood of a traveling dress.
1: Yes.
0: Can you tell me what's the deal?
1: Yes, for sure. I just thought this would be a really cool story to share since I'm one of three people in Canada who gets this opportunity this year. So a project started by Sue Ching Lascelles, I think is how you pronounce her name. She lives in Australia in Brisbane. And she had this idea, which was inspired by Sisterhood of the Traveling Pants. And she wondered, could she bring some joy between strangers? And she's a maker and an artist, and she made this really cool dress. And she sends it across the world now. You can apply to get the dress and you get to wear it for a month, and then it gets sent from person to person. They each get to wear it for a month, and we all add our stories and memories to the project and then send the joy on to another person.
0: I love it, and I love that you've reached out while you have the dress and you're wearing this dress that's been around the world.
1: Yes.
0: Does it feel magical?
1: It does. It came with a little travel log, and I can see where it's been. So it started in Australia. It's been in the UK. It was in like New York and California this year, and then there was two people in BC who had it before me, and then it was sent to me in Manitoba.
0: And you're the final girl?
1: I believe I'm the final person in 2026.
0: I shouldn't call you a girl. You are a grown woman. But something about the sisterhood of the traveling whatever, it makes me feel like a girl.
1: It's very childlike.
0: It is. Like, yeah. It kind of reminds me of like when you're a kid and you have friends and you do those kinds of things. Like, okay, I will keep this bracelet for
1: Or you have like a share bear or something.
0: Yes.
1: I had that between a cousin who lived in Saskatchewan.
0: You did that?
1: I did, yeah.
0: Yeah, we did those things when we were girls. So
1: yeah.
0: I think that's where that like leads. It makes me feel young that you're experiencing this.
1: Oh, yeah.
0: So Sue Ching Lascelles, she actually has a book.
1: She does. We just got it in at the library. It's called Making Happy Things, and there are 20 plus joyful and sustainable sewing projects.
0: Wow.
1: So the dress I'm wearing in different patterns is on the front. I think it's a tea towel dress.
0: Really?
1: Yes.
0: So she has sewn together like different beautiful colored tea towels, and it's kind of a one size fits all.
1: Yeah.
0: Or most. And it drapes so beautifully. Does it feel good?
1: It's so comfy.
0: Airy.
1: It's very breathable. I wore it with a belt the other day and then gave it a little bit more shape, but it's also really nice just loose on its own.
0: Zhuzhed it up.
1: Yes.
0: And this is perfect for you because you are a seamstress.
1: I am.
0: So you have your own like boutique where you make clothes. Can you tell us about that?
1: Yeah, sure. So it's called Heidi and Seek Boutique. And currently I am just working on some stuff, making my own clothing for the joy of it. I work a lot with bright colors. I'm also enjoying buying like duvet covers and sheets at thrift stores to make it more sustainable. And you can find some really unique pieces that way. That's why this project was super fun for me, is because it's handmade.
0: Yeah.
1: And I actually did ask her. I was like, there's no pockets. So I was like, I reached out and I was like, can I add pockets? And she's like, oh, I love a pocket, but we need to keep like the integrity of the original dress so that everybody has the same experience. And I was like, that makes sense.
0: I love that. That just shows Heidi's creativity, that she gets this beautiful dress and thinks, hey, I want to add pockets, and reaches out to the creator of the dress. Heidi, I love you. I think that's amazing, and it's so cool that you're a part of this opportunity. By the way, we're going to be posting pictures of that dress and the rest of Heidi's story on PeminaValleyOnline.com this week. Don't miss your chance to read the whole story. 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Three times a day, you'll get an email with the top story. And you won't miss out on a thing. If you want to stay in the know locally, we've got that for you. And we try to cover as many stories as possible. As you can tell, if you've been listening to The Morning Show long enough, we have as many guests in as we possibly can. We also have lots of exciting opportunities for you to win. And with school back in session, it's time to bring back Classroom of the Month. I'll give you those details in just a few minutes.
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5: Cloudy today, showers this morning with risk of a thunderstorm this afternoon. Windy, working our way up to a high of 16 degrees. Tonight, showers ending, though risk of thunderstorms in the evening. Windy, low of 10. Tuesday, mainly cloudy, high of 18. Wednesday, periods of rain, high of 16. Currently in Carmen, it is 5 degrees, 6 degrees in Morton Winkler and in Altona and Pilot Mound. It is 7 degrees. Winds are coming in from the southeast at 13 kilometers per hour with a relative humidity of 80%. Track the storm before it hits and get live radar and forecasts from CDK Electric on the Pembina Valley online app.
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0: Well, one of the greatest parts of the back to school season for us is Classroom of the Month. 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
2: Good morning. I'm Alexander Peters. Head for the Hills brought cyclists and the community together to support Eden Foundation. About 150 riders took part with a gravel route, a trail route, and an 8-kilometer option for families and seniors. Eden Foundation's Tyson DeKunick says the community atmosphere is a big part of what makes Head for the Hills special.
3: All about the community. Like, the vibe here, like, we do a number of events, and the vibe here is just amazing.
2: DeKunick says the event is about more than raising money, with people coming together to support those in need. And RevFest brought the smell of slow-cooked barbecue to Winkler's Parkland grounds this weekend. The 3-day event featured 2 barbecue teams, along with a family tent, beer gardens, and live music, and the first event of its kind in Winkler. Becca Gribba of Smoky Rebel Barbecue says Winkler seemed like the perfect spot to expand to.
4: So when I had joined the RibFest crew and we were looking to expand in Canada, Winkler was on my mind. And so I was like, you know, let's bring this event out to Winkler. Let's see what could happen out here.
2: Live music rounded out the weekend with the Beer Jammers, the Mike Hebert Experience, the Jake Breaks, and Joe Wilson all taking the stage. And Petro-Canada in Winkler is celebrating 10 years after opening its doors during a time of major development in the north end of the city. Owner Kevin Brown says the location was built with the future of the area in mind. A decade later, he says the growth has been phenomenal.
5: Absolutely, yeah. From the day we started till where we're at today, it's just been phenomenal to see the additional traffic, whether it's vehicles coming in, it's people on foot walking by, driving their bicycles. You know, it's great to see.
2: Brown says customer service has also been a major focus, with friendly staff and a clean facility helping create a comfortable environment for regular customers. The anniversary will be celebrated with 10 days of promotions, including food and drink giveaways, fuel saver cards, and prizes. And September 10th was World Suicide Prevention Day, and last Thursday night, the Carmen Run and Walk crew shifted their regular routes to take a tour of artwork drawn around town for Chalk the Walk. Carmen Wellness Connections Communications lead Holly Thorne-Weeb talked about the Chalk the Walk initiative.
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7: Coach of the Morden volleyball team, Don Bourne, says that with the group now in place, there is still room for some players to gain some experience as younger players that can support the team.
8: Absolutely. What we do is we bring in alternate players, APs, kids that don't necessarily make the squad, but they're able to practice and travel with the team to exhibition games and tournaments and whatnot, and be on the bench, help cheer on the team. They're able to practice with us. So, you know, even though they're not going to get minutes this year, it's giving them, I guess, the ability to travel or practice with the team, get familiar with myself as a coach, and just, you know, build their strengths and skill set so that next year, you know, in their grade 12 year, they've got a stronger shot at making the squad.
7: More with Don Bourne's on PeminaValleyOnline.com. In Major League Baseball, the Toronto Blue Jays got the first home run of the year at Rogers Center from Vladimir Guerrero Jr., helping them beat Baltimore 8-1. And in the NFL, a full slate of Sunday games, but 2 feature games to focus on. Buffalo defeating Houston 36-31, and Minnesota dumping Green Bay 39-22. I'm Dave Anthony.
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2: Cloudy today, showers this morning with risk of a thunderstorm this afternoon. Windy, working our way up to a high of 16 degrees. Tonight, showers ending, though risk of thunderstorms in the evening. Windy, low of 10. Tuesday, mainly cloudy, high of 18. Wednesday, periods of rain, high of 16. Currently in Carmen, it is 5 degrees, 6 degrees in Morden, Winkler, and in Altona and Pilot Mound. It is 7 degrees. Winds are coming in from the southeast at 13 kilometers per hour with a relative humidity of 80%. Track the storm before it hits and get live radar and forecasts from CDK Electric on the Pembina Valley Online app.
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0: It's Gracie Abrams, Hit the Wall on the Eagle 93.5, powered by Sawatsky's Furniture and Appliances. By the way, thank you for streaming this morning. And our streaming is brought to you by Ideal Floors. You can do that online. PeminaValleyOnline.com. Just click on listen. And there you have it. You'll be listening to the Eagle wherever you go. And we love it. We sure appreciate it. Now, Heidi Friesen, we are highlighting a dress that Heidi is wearing. And she stopped by the studio wearing this beautiful dress, the dress of many colors, and it's been around the world. Kind of like a Sisterhood of the Traveling Pants idea, but with a dress that originated in Australia. And it's Heidi's turn with a dress that has been worn by folks in Australia, New York, the UK, all over the world. And Heidi says she's actually been in touch with the maker of the dress, Suching Lascelles.
1: We've messaged back and forth because once you get selected, then she lets you know.
0: Yeah.
1: And then she did say, if you reach out if you have any questions, then I wanted to ask about the pockets. And so then she reached out to let me know when the dress was coming. I got a tracking number so that I could, you know, anticipate it arriving. And,
0: oh, my goodness. So do you have a connection with the rest of the folks that have worn the dress?
1: So the only connection I would have is when they post about their experience about the dress, and then Su Ching posts about it on her Instagram, and then I'll go find these people. So one of them, Sam Lopez, she was in Houston, Texas, and she, on her Instagram, posted she styled it all kinds of ways. So she wore it backwards, upside down. She wore it as a duster. She had all these creative ways to wear it. So I'm actually going to take some inspiration from her and, like, try it some of the ways that she did throughout the month just to, like, do different things.
0: Yeah.
1: So then I really connected with her, and then I followed along a little bit some of the other people. Someone I saw, I'm going to style it one of the ways the person who was in New York wore it. It was very cool, and I'll post all of that on my Instagram, but...
0: Awesome. So we can follow along with your journey.
1: You can. My Instagram that I'm posting on is It's Heidi and Seek.
0: It's Heidi and Seek.
1: That's right.
0: Okay, on Instagram, what will you share with us, like, one idea you have that's, like, very... Do you have anything that's very Manitoban that you're going to do with it?
1: Well, I am going to do a photo shoot, first of all, so that we have some, like, high-quality photos of this experience. I have a friend, Janaea LaRice Photography, and she's going to... wants to do some photos. So I'm trying to come up with ideas of where to do it. So if you have any... ideas of where, what would be Manitoban for me to take pictures?
0: Yeah, that's a great question.
1: I was thinking Pembina Valley could be cool.
0: Yeah, and the Pembina Valley.
1: The colors are going to be coming out.
0: Just to show the beauty of Manitoba.
1: Yeah. I thought, I work at the library, so I was like, I could do it at the library.
0: A library photo shoot would be personal to me. That'd be really, really cool.
1: Yeah.
0: I mean, there's so many things that connect us around the world, and it's awesome to see this dress that has made its way around the world.
1: Yeah.
0: Like, that is so cool. Are there going to be more opportunities to do things like this?
1: I expect so. I don't know for sure. She hasn't announced anything else yet, but I wonder, like, when she gets it back, what will she be like, announce where she's, where she, what she wants to do with it next? I'm not sure. She hasn't given any secrets away yet.
0: Right. Yeah. And if we want to follow Su Ching, is she online too?
1: She is. Yep. Her Instagram is Su Ching Lascelles. And I don't know how, if you want me to spell that out.
0: You can.
1: It's SUECHINGLASCELLES.
0: Good luck.
1: And she's on Instagram. And you can also Google Sisterhood of the Traveling Dress, and you'll find her blog post on her website.
0: And by the way, if you want to listen to my full conversation with Heidi, go to podcastville.ca and find the Pembina Valley Online podcast. 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
8: Cloudy today. Showers this morning with risk of a thunderstorm this afternoon. Windy, working our way up to a high of 16 degrees. Tonight, showers ending, though risk of thunderstorms in the evening. Windy, low of 10. Tuesday, mainly cloudy, high of 18. Wednesday, periods of rain, high of 16. Currently in Carmen, it is 5 degrees, 6 degrees in Morton, Winkler, and in Altona and Pilot Mound. It is 7 degrees. Winds are coming in from the southeast at 13 kilometers per hour with a relative humidity of 80%. Track the storm before it hits and get live radar and forecasts from CDK Electric on the Pembina Valley online app.
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0: Congratulations to Eden Foundation on raising over $80,000 through Head for the Hills. And I'm sure that final count is not in yet. I was the director for a couple of years there, and I know that funds roll in for weeks after the event. So it's hard to get a final total there, but great to see that they raised over the $80,000 mark. And way to go if you were a cyclist who did some fundraising and took part in that difficult route around the gravel near Tinker Creek. That is really challenging, I've heard. And it's amazing the amount of cyclists. Over 200 cyclists show up for this event and raise money for mental health. Way to go. Hey, it looks like it's going to be kind of a cold and rainy day today. It's 6 degrees this morning, and we're looking at heavy showers to begin this morning. I'm kind of looking out my window and waiting as the morning unfolds. Risk of a thunderstorm this afternoon and wind southeast gusting to 50 with a high of 16 degrees. 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
1: Good morning, I'm Alexander Peters. More bikes and electric scooters are sharing Morden streets as students head back to class. Morden Police Community Resource Officer Jeff Forrester says helmets are mandatory for all personal electric vehicles, or PEV, riders under the city's rules.
2: Helmets are mandatory for all riders. What's different than the bicycles, where the rule is just under 18, this is for everybody that's riding these. Only one rider is permitted at a time. Riding is not permitted on city sidewalks or boulevards. The devices must be ridden as close to the right as possible in the curb. Obviously, we want all riders to obey all traffic rules.
1: Forrester says PEV riders should follow traffic rules and personal electric vehicles are not permitted on city sidewalks or boulevards. Find more PEV safety tips on the news section of PembinaValleyOnline.com. And Eden Foundation's Head for the Hills fundraiser is helping make counseling more accessible for people in the community. The event passed its $80,000 fundraising goal, with money supporting Eden's mental health programs. Dave Sawatsky, Director of Development with Eden Foundation, says the funding helps people with limited financial means access counseling.
3: I'll give you an example of one of the things that the money goes to. With our counseling program, we have a sliding fee scale program or option for people who have limited financial means but need that counseling just to kind of get through the ups and downs of life. We have a program that subsidizes that so they can pay what they are able to pay.
1: Sawatsky says the program helps cover the gap for people who cannot afford the regular cost of therapy. And Winkler Rib Fest gave local barbecue fans the chance to try a variety of smoked meats this weekend at the Parkland grounds. The menu included pork and beef ribs, brisket, pulled pork, chicken, and alligator. Becca Gribba of Smoky Rebel Barbecue says lots goes into the process of setting up the massive trucks.
4: Quite a bit that goes into setting these up. It's about a full day process. We're here normally the Thursday before the event, setting everything up. Everything that you see out here gets packed into the trailer, so it's quite the process.
1: The weekend also featured live music, a family tent, and beer gardens at the Parkland grounds. And September 10th was World Suicide Prevention Day, and last Thursday night, the Carmen Run and Walk crew shifted their regular routes to take a tour of artwork drawn around town for Chalk the Walk. Carmen Wellness Connections Communications lead Holly Thornweeb talked about the Chalk the Walk's benefit.
5: All of the organizations and the businesses throughout town who really understand that message, it's really heartening, because mental health for so long, it was such a stigma and something people dealt with on their own. But to see it in public and in your face, that, yeah, it really means something. And it means that it's no longer a stigma. It's okay to not be okay. We're here to help. You are loved and you matter.
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6: Coach of the Morden volleyball team, Don Bourne, says that with the group now in place, there is still room for some players to gain some experience as younger players that can support the team.
7: Absolutely. What we do is we bring in alternate players, APs, kids that don't necessarily make the squad, but they're able to practice and travel with the team to exhibition games and tournaments and whatnot, and be on the bench, help cheer on the team. They're able to practice with us. So, you know, even though they're not going to get minutes this year, it's giving them, I guess, the ability to travel or practice with the team, get familiar with myself as a coach, and just, you know, build their strengths and skill set so that next year, you know, in their grade 12 year, they've got a stronger shot at making the squad.
6: More with Don Bourne's on PembinaValleyOnline.com. In Major League Baseball, the Toronto Blue Jays got the first home run of the year at Rogers Center from Vladimir Guerrero Jr., helping them beat Baltimore 8-1. And in the NFL, a full slate of Sunday games, but two feature games to focus on. Buffalo defeating Houston 36-31, and Minnesota dumping Green Bay 39-22. I'm Dave Anthony.
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1: Cloudy today, showers this morning with risk of a thunderstorm this afternoon. Windy, working our way up to a high of 16 degrees. Tonight, showers ending, though risk of thunderstorms in the evening. Windy, low of 10. Tuesday, mainly cloudy, high of 18. Wednesday, periods of rain, high of 16. Currently in Carmen, it is 5 degrees, 6 degrees in Morden, Winkler, and in Altona and Pilot Mound. It is 7 degrees. Winds are coming in from the southeast at 13 kilometers per hour with a relative humidity of 80%. Track the storm before it hits and get live radar and forecasts from CDK Electric on the Pembina Valley Online app.
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It's the K-pop Demon Hunters cast with Golden. Have you heard Kelly Clarkson sing that song? Oh my goodness, that woman can sing! This is an exciting week. Petro-Canada and Winkler is celebrating its 10th anniversary. We're going to hear from owner Kevin Brown after Mariana's Trench.

0: Kevin Brown joins me in the Eagle studio. Kevin, it's great to see you, and we're doing kind of a, like, it feels like Christmas, what we're talking about today.
1: Yes, yeah, we have some exciting events coming up, and we've kind of used the, what you would call the 10 days of Christmas as the theme. So,
0: well, aren't there 12 days of Christmas?
1: Well, yeah, we maybe adjusted that a little bit. Yeah.
0: Right, and that's because Petro-Canada and Winkler is turning 10.
1: Correct.
0: So think back to 10 years ago or even beyond when you were considering opening up Petro-Canada and Winkler. What was that time like for you and the consideration to do that?
1: Well, we seen a lot of development happening in that end of town. We did know that we were a bit early to the development when we started the project, but we were kind of planning for this time, you know, 10 years down the road when there's a lot of residential development happening, there's some commercial stuff happening over there. So all in all, a lot of activity happening there.
0: Yeah, there's been so much growth in that area of town, north of Highway 14 over the past 10 years. It's really been booming. So it's been great to see. Actually, I'm sure you've seen traffic at Petro-Canada increase over those 10 years quite a bit.
1: Absolutely. Yeah, from the day we started till where we're at today, it's just been phenomenal to see the additional traffic, whether it's vehicles coming in, it's people on foot walking by, driving their bicycles. You know, it's great to see.
0: So when it comes to that industry, I don't know, what you call it, like the gas industry? What's the industry called?
1: Retail, we could call it.
0: You could call it retail, I guess. But when it comes to that specific point of the industry, what is important in running a business and getting people to keep coming back?
1: A couple things. Number one is people. You need friendly faces, people that are willing to serve, willing to help, you know, our customers that are coming through the door. And the second thing is a clean facility. You know, people really appreciate whether it's clean washrooms, just an overall clean appearance at the pumps or in the C-store itself.
0: Right, because whether you're just driving by on the highway and you stop in to quickly fill your tank and get a couple of snacks, go to the bathroom, and then you're on your way, or if you're a local and you're a regular, it's nice to walk in and kind of be greeted properly. Even if people know your name, that's always pretty special, and have a place where it feels like you belong there.
1: Right, and we have some really great staff there, and our regular customers would probably agree with me on that. People that are coming in for a cup of coffee in the morning or getting that tank of fuel before they head out in the morning, to see a familiar face in the morning is, or in the evening, you know, it definitely creates a comfortable environment.
0: Well, there are lots of opportunities to save at the pump, to get some great prizes. Some grand prizes are up for grabs as well. We're going to hear more from Kevin Brown coming up in just a few minutes. Hope you can stick around. By the way, looking like a cool, rainy, stormy day today. So if you're into that, check it out at PeminaValleyOnline.com or on the app.
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9: Now, your Pembina Valley online weather.
10: Cloudy today, showers this morning with risk of a thunderstorm this afternoon. Windy, working our way up to a high of 16 degrees. Tonight, showers ending, though risk of thunderstorms in the evening. Windy, low of 10. Tuesday, mainly cloudy, high of 18. Wednesday, periods of rain, high of 16. Currently in Carmen, it is 5 degrees, 6 degrees in Morton Winkler, and in Altona and Pilot Mound, it is 7 degrees. Winds are coming in from the southeast at 13 kilometers per hour with a relative humidity of 80%. Track the storm before it hits and get live radar and forecasts from CDK Electric on the Pembina Valley online app.
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0: the studio to tell me how we're celebrating Petro-Canada this week.
1: So we have a couple of events coming up. I won't reveal all of them, but I'll talk a little bit, everything from like free coffee and donuts. We're going to have a free slushy day. There's going to be a hot dog day. We're going to have a day where we're giving 5 cents a liter back to a local charity. And stay tuned for that. Yeah, so a lot of exciting things. Our gas attendants will have some discount cards in their pockets. And they've been instructed to be fairly, how do you say, liberal with them, I guess you could say. So,
0: okay.
1: So, yeah, feel free to stop by and we'll see what we can do for you there. Maybe so save some money.
0: If we pull up for gas next week and we say, hey, you're looking pretty good today to the gas attendant, we might get one of those.
1: That would help. Yeah, that would help. Definitely.
0: I think they should choose like the grumpiest people and just try to turn their day around and make it better.
1: Yep, make them smile.
0: Yeah, sometimes that works too. Yeah. You also have some grand prizes that are up for grabs. Can you let us know what those are?
1: We actually have a couple of things coming up. So there's some pretty fantastic prizes. I won't reveal what they are just yet.
0: A lot of secrets here, Kevin.
1: A little bit of a secret on that one. But one thing I will mention, though, is there will be several customers that are going to have the opportunity to win up to 10,000 petrol points. So that's going to be, and again, those can be flipped into fuel-saving cards, which can help you save money at the pump. So
0: that's major. Okay, yeah. So we need to figure out, how will we find out what these grand prizes are, if not on the radio?
1: Between the radio and our social media platforms, we will be releasing some info here probably over the weekend and obviously starting next week.
0: Okay. I'm not used to people holding back secrets from me. Usually this is the place to tell them.
1: I know.
0: So let's keep an eye on that Petro-Canada social media. And I understand you've got a great manager that is heading things up here as well.
1: Yeah, Tim has been doing a fantastic job. He came on board and took this event and ran with it. And I'm really excited to see this come together. I think we have a pretty cool program put together here. So.
0: Great. Well, it's great to have you in and hear from you and kind of put a voice and a face to Petro-Canada as well. For people who haven't stopped by yet, it's been 10 years. It's about time. Head in there today and, of course, next week to take advantage of some amazing opportunities to win great stuff and congratulate the folks at Petro-Canada and Winkler on the 10-year anniversary. Kevin, is there anything else that you want to add?
1: No, I think you've covered most of it. Come on down. Come see our staff, and there's a good chance you'll get a fuel saver card if you pull up to the pump. So
0: awesome. Can you tell me what one of the grand prizes is?
1: It's a Milwaukee power tool item.
0: I got a secret out of him. Yeah. This is exciting.
1: That's all you're getting out of me this morning.
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2: Good morning, I'm Alexander Peters. Railway crossing repairs have led to the closure of Highway 14 just west of Rosenfeld. Work began on Sunday and is expected to conclude later this week. In the meantime, a detour has been set up around the area. Drivers are being directed to use Provincial Road 201 west of Altona and Provincial Road 306 south of Plumcooley to go around the worksite. And the city of Winkler has adopted an updated animal control bylaw, giving the municipality more tools to deal with dangerous dogs. City Manager Jody Penner says the changes focus on the behavior of individual dogs rather than specific breeds.
3: If he or she, the designated officer, concludes that the dog is likely to cause harm or injury to individuals or animals, in making a dangerous dog designation on the basis of Clause A, the animal control officer must take into account any incident in which the dog has caused harm or injury to individuals or animals, or pursued or menaced individuals or animals.
2: Once designated as dangerous, dogs face restrictions including secure confinement, muzzling and leashing in public, microchipping, sterilization, and certified training. The bylaw also creates a designation for exceptionally dangerous dogs in certain circumstances. And Eden Foundation's Head for the Hills fundraiser has hit its $80,000 goal. Around 150 cycleists took part at the Cripple Creek Music Festival grounds, with three routes available for riders.
4: We have about 150 riders here today, and yeah, everybody's out on the ride right now, and they should be back shortly for lunch.
2: Tyson DeKunick with Eden Foundation says the fundraising has gone well beyond the organization's goal. Money raised supports Eden programs including counseling, supportive housing, employment services, and mental health services. And Winkler Rib Fest wrapped up this weekend after bringing 3 days of barbecue, live music, and friendly competition to the Parkland grounds. Two barbecue teams took part, including Smoky Rebel Barbecue and Texas Rangers Barbecue. Becca Gribba says the weekend had a wide variety of great food.
5: I personally love our brisket. From Smoky Rebel, the brisket is the best, and I feel like from Texas Rangers, they have alligator.
2: The weekend was also a friendly barbecue competition, with judges evaluating the ribs, chicken, and sauce of both trucks. And it's been 10 years since Petro-Canada opened in Winkler, and owner Kevin Brown says he can still remember cutting the ribbon. When the business opened, Brown says the area was still in the early stages of development. He says they knew the residential and commercial growth would eventually come, and they were planning for what the area would look like 10 years later.
6: When you start a business, you always wonder, what is this going to look like in 5, 10, 15 years from now? And we've seen significant growth in the area, and definitely happy to be here.
2: Brown says that growth has brought more traffic to the station, from vehicles to people walking and biking. Now they're celebrating with 10 days of promotions and giveaways. Get the news of the day conveniently delivered to your email inbox and subscribe to the Daily News on Pembina Valley Online.
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7: Coach of the Morton volleyball team, Don Bourne, says that with the group now in place, there is still room for some players to gain some experience as younger players that can support the team.
8: Absolutely. What we do is we bring in alternate players, APs, kids that don't necessarily make the squad, but they're able to practice and travel with the team to exhibition games and tournaments and whatnot, and be on the bench, help cheer on the team. They're able to practice with us. So, you know, even though they're not going to get minutes this year, it's giving them, I guess, the ability to travel or practice with the team, get familiar with myself as a coach, and just, you know, build their strengths and skill set so that next year, in their grade 12 year, they've got a stronger shot at making the squad.
7: More with Don Bourne on PeminaValleyOnline.com. In Major League Baseball, the Toronto Blue Jays got the first home run of the year at Rogers Center from Vladimir Guerrero Jr., helping them beat Baltimore 8-1. And in the NFL, a full slate of Sunday games, but two feature games to focus on. Buffalo defeating Houston 36-31, and Minnesota dumping Green Bay 39-22. I'm Dave Anthony.
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2: Cloudy today, showers this morning with risk of a thunderstorm this afternoon. Windy, working our way up to a high of 16 degrees. Tonight, showers ending, though risk of thunderstorms in the evening. Windy, low of 10. Tuesday, mainly cloudy, high of 18. Wednesday, periods of rain, high of 16. Currently in Carmen, it is 6 degrees, 7 degrees in Morden, Winkler, and Altona. And in Pilot Mound, it is 9 degrees. Winds are coming in from the southeast at 13 kilometers per hour with a relative humidity of 83%. Track the storm before it hits and get live radar and forecast from CDK Electric on the Pembina Valley online app.
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0: Some people are saying it's the revival of true pop music from Miley. That's Bass Persuades on the Eagle 93.5. This morning, we're highlighting a young person who's doing some really cool stuff with claymation. Jude Clausen lives in Tinker Creek, and he was showcased at Morton's Corn and Apple Festival as a part of the young talent show with his claymation. He has a pretty cool video about corn that you can see on our Eagle Facebook page or PeminaValleyOnline.com. And I chatted with Jude a bit about this claymation art that he does and how he got into it.
1: Basically, it's corn and then it turns into everything else.
0: Right. But it's not corn. It's corn that's made out of
1: made out of clay or plasticine.
0: Okay. Yeah. When did you start working with plasticine?
1: I've been doing stuff with claymation for over a year.
0: Okay.
1: Because I showed some of it in the film fest at Corn and Apple last year.
0: Okay. So was that what struck your interest? Or did you grow up watching like Pingu and Wallace and Gromit and things like that?
1: Yes, that as well. Both of those.
0: Yeah, I loved Pingu when I was a kid.
1: It was quite good.
0: His mouth was funny.
1: Yeah.
0: The penguin. So what was your very first attempt at using plasticine and creating video?
1: Well, I've been doing stop motion for a number of years, actually. But I only last year sometime started doing it with clay. I don't know what inspired me or made me think to start doing it, but I'd been trying a lot of different kinds of stop motion animation with like paper and Lego, and I just wanted to try clay because it seems so fun.
0: This video of the claymation corn is seriously so cool. Watch it with the sound on because it's very, like, it tickles your brain, all the little sounds and pops that Jude makes in this video. It's on PeminaValleyOnline.com. It ran over the weekend, so you're going to want to scroll down a little bit to see a photo of Jude Clausen kind of with his brow furrowed looking at a little clay man that he made. We also have it up on the Eagle 93.5 Facebook page. Jude, way to go. Thank you for sharing your art. And my goodness, for a young person, you sure are off to a strong start. That's some good claymation. I love it.
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12: Cloudy today, showers this morning with risk of a thunderstorm this afternoon. Windy, working our way up to a high of 16 degrees. Tonight, showers ending, though risk of thunderstorms in the evening. Windy, low of 10. Tuesday, mainly cloudy, high of 18. Wednesday, periods of rain, high of 16. Currently in Carmen, it is 6 degrees, 7 degrees in Morden, Winkler, and Altona. And in Pilot Mound, it is 9 degrees. Winds are coming in from the southeast at 13 kilometers per hour with a relative humidity of 83%. Track the storm before it hits and get live radar and forecast from CDK Electric on the Pembina Valley online app.
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By the way, thank you for streaming this morning from wherever you are. 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That's fine with us. 6 degrees this morning, looking at a high of 16 with heavy showers at times this morning and risk of a thunderstorm this afternoon. Not to mention, it's going to be pretty windy. Southeast gusting to 50 kilometers per hour this morning. So there you go. Cool fall day. 10 degrees overnight tonight. And then tomorrow we're back up to 18. But overall, not looking like an extremely warm week, especially overnight. Definitely going to be considering not having air conditioning running all day. Yeah, I'm to that point. Here's Maroon 5. It's Sugar.

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8: 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My goodness, cloudy this morning, 7 degrees and looking at a high of 16 for today. Showers at times heavy beginning this morning and wind southeast gusting to 50 kilometers per hour. 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And hopefully we'll see you soon. We're going to visit our first class in October. Here's Swedish House Mafia. It's Moth to a Flame on your Monday morning, September 14th.

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1: Good morning, I'm Alexander Peters. Morton police are reminding drivers to slow down as students return to school. Community Resource Officer Jeff Forrester says speeding remains one of the biggest traffic concerns, with school zones now in effect at 30 kilometers an hour.
2: Speed is probably the biggest thing for us that we see and continue to have issues with speeding all through summer. So we ask that motorists really observe that the school zones are now in effect, 30 kilometers an hour. And just in general, slow down as they're going around town, especially during school times, because that is definitely an ongoing issue. And that is probably the biggest safety thing for motorists.
1: Forrester says drivers should also come to a complete stop at stop signs, especially during busy school times. The full list of back-to-school safety tips is available on Pembina Valley Online. And September 10th was World Suicide Prevention Day, and last Thursday night, the Carmen Run and Walk crew shifted their regular routes to take a tour of artwork drawn around town for Chalk the Walk. Chris Dick talked about the group including Chalk the Walk on their weekly route.
3: We're highlighting today World Suicide Prevention Day. And Carmen, along with Carmen Wellness Connections, has initiated this day. And there's lots of chalk art, many inspirational sayings, and of kindness and hope and resilience. And we're going to be highlighting some of this in our running walk tonight, checking out some of the chalk art around town. And that's what we're doing.
1: Railway crossing repairs have led to the closure of Highway 14 just west of Rosenfeld. With more, here's Chris Sumner.
4: Work began on Sunday and is expected to conclude later this week. In the meantime, a detour has been set up around the construction area. Drivers are being directed to use Provincial Road 201 west of Altona and or Provincial Road 306 south of Plum Coulee to go around the work site. For Pembina Valley Online, I'm Chris Sumner.
1: And new rules are in place for dangerous dogs in Winkler. The city's updated animal control bylaw allows an animal control officer to designate a dog as dangerous based on its behavior and previous incidents. City manager Jody Penner.
5: There was an unfortunate incident with some dogs entering a home, and that caused significant problems, and that caused us to relook at our animal control bylaw. In specific, we've made some changes here with the dangerous dog designation.
1: Under the new bylaw, dangerous dogs must be securely confined on their owner's property and muzzled and restrained when off the property. The bylaw also outlines circumstances where a dog can be designated exceptionally dangerous and ordered euthanized. For more details, check out the story on Pembina Valley Online or the Pembina Valley Online app. And while you're there, be sure to subscribe to the daily newsletter to receive it directly into your inbox.
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6: Coach of the Morton volleyball team, Don Bourne, says that with the group now in place, there is still room for some players to gain some experience as younger players that can support the team.
7: Absolutely. What we do is we bring in alternate players, APs, kids that don't necessarily make the squad, but they're able to practice and travel with the team to exhibition games and tournaments and whatnot, and be on the bench, help cheer on the team. They're able to practice with us. So, you know, even though they're not going to get minutes this year, it's giving them, I guess, the ability to travel or practice with the team, get familiar with myself as a coach, and just, you know, build their strengths and skill set so that next year, in their grade 12 year, they've got a stronger shot at making the squad.
6: More with Don Bourne on PeminaValleyOnline.com. In Major League Baseball, the Toronto Blue Jays got the first home run of the year at Rogers Center from Vladimir Guerrero Jr., helping them beat Baltimore 8-1. And in the NFL, a full slate of Sunday games, but two feature games to focus on. Buffalo defeating Houston 36-31, and Minnesota dumping Green Bay 39-22. I'm Dave Anthony.
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1: Cloudy today, showers this morning with risk of a thunderstorm this afternoon. Windy, working our way up to a high of 16 degrees. Tonight, showers ending, though risk of thunderstorms in the evening. Windy, low of 10. Tuesday, mainly cloudy, high of 18. Wednesday, periods of rain, high of 16. Currently in Carmen, it is 6 degrees, 7 degrees in Morton, Winkler, and Altona. And in Pilot Mound, it is 9 degrees. Winds are coming in from the southeast at 13 kilometers per hour with a relative humidity of 83%. Track the storm before it hits and get live radar and forecast from CDK Electric on the Pembina Pembina Valley online app.
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Raven Lene, Love Me Not. We are over halfway through 8 o'clock on this chilly morning and cloudy, too. My goodness. I'm waiting for the PeminaValleyOnline.com CDK Electric weather page to show sunshine, but so far it's just been a cloudy start to September. Alexander Peters and I are going to talk sweater weather coming up after Trevor Guthrie, Soundwave. 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

0: Alex, here we are on a brisk Monday morning.
1: 6 degrees.
0: Oh, couldn't believe it.
1: My goodness.
0: I know.
1: I was walking to work with my iced coffee, and I'm thinking, maybe it's time I switch back to hot coffee.
0: Yeah, am I clinically insane? It is possible. It is sweater weather.
1: It is.
0: Sweater
1: yes,
0: weather.
1: Yes.
0: Love it.
1: Very into it.
0: I've been waiting all year. Do you have a favorite sweater or jacket?
1: I have. Look, my entire wardrobe is sweaters and jackets.
0: You do have a lot of great sweaters
1: and jackets. Thank you. This is the season I wait for because this is the time I get to bust them out.
0: Yes.
1: Layers is where I thrive.
0: I agree. I'm with you on that. I do not enjoy when it's just boiling hot and you really have no option but to wear a tank top.
1: Mm-hmm.
0: And I'm just done with that.
1: Yeah.
0: Like, I'm tired.
1: Well, I have great news for you because the weather is changing.
0: Yes.
1: So
0: the weather has turned.
1: It has turned.
0: It has turned.
1: Yes.
0: It's sweater weather.
1: Mm-hmm. And very hoa hoa.
0: Yeah. I don't know what that is, but yes. I do not have a favorite. Well, of course I have a favorite sweater. Mm-hmm. My favorite is like this hoodie that I got secondhand from someone else. It just feels really lived in.
1: Yeah.
0: But I did order a brand new Columbia jacket.
1: There we
0: this
1: go.
0: Year. I splurged a little and I got like an expensive, good winter jacket that I like, that fits me well.
1: Awesome.
0: I usually just go for like whatever's the cheapest and just throw it on. I just want to be warm.
1: Yep.
0: But this time I was like, I want to be warm, but I also want to look good.
1: Yep.
0: And feel good.
1: You know what? It's good to have those standards, you know?
0: Right? And it's not like a coat. It's like a, like bubbly, not a puffer, but just, you know, like a winter.
1: It's got insulation.
0: Yes,
1: yes.
0: And it zips all the way up and it has a hood without fur on it.
1: Okay, nice.
0: No fur.
1: Do you have like a go-to, okay, it's now fall, so I'm going to watch this show beginning to end?
0: Ooh, shows for fall. I mean, fall, I definitely start delving more into the true crime.
1: Okay.
0: And
1: you're not a Gilmore Girls person?
0: Oh, no. Let me tell you, Alex. Let me introduce myself to you.
1: Okay, you're right. I'm sorry.
0: What about you? Are you watching Gilmore Girls?
1: No, and I have friends who do as couples. They go through all of Gilmore Girls the moment the leaves start to change.
0: Oh, is it a fall show?
1: It's kind of very autumnal. Everyone's always wearing sweaters and toques and coffees and stuff.
0: Okay.
1: Like a big
0: very Hallmark.
1: Yes, but no, my favorite to watch around this time of year is an animated show called Over the Garden Wall. It's about two brothers who are kind of like lost in a forest, very Hansel and Gretel type style, old storybook. And it's the entire thing is very warm, very autumn, but it's also kind of spooky Halloween-y stuff.
0: I do switch music. I do like to listen to more like Billy Talent, more like, City and Color.
1: Oh, yeah.
0: Like more like mournful, melancholy music.
1: Yep, I get that. Indie folk stuff for me.
0: Yeah. Well, here we go. Welcome to fall. It's cold. But it's sweater weather.
1: In a crooked little town.
0: What happened to my voice?
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1: Cloudy today, showers this morning with risk of a thunderstorm this afternoon. Windy, working our way up to a high of 16 degrees. Tonight, showers ending, though risk of thunderstorms in the evening. Windy, low of 10. Tuesday, mainly cloudy, high of 18. Wednesday, periods of rain, high of 16. Currently in Carmen, it is 6 degrees, 7 degrees in Morden, Winkler, and Altona. And in Pilot Mound, it is 9 degrees. Winds are coming in from the southeast at 13 kilometers per hour with a relative humidity of 83%. Track the storm before it hits and get live radar and forecast from CDK Electric on the Pembina Valley online app.
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2: Good morning. I'm Alexander Peters. Head for the Hills brought cyclists and the community together to

0: 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About 150 riders took part with a gravel route, a trail route, and an 8-kilometer option for families and seniors. Eden Foundation's Tyson DeKunick says the community atmosphere is a big part of what makes Head for the Hills special.
1: All about the community. Like, the vibe here, like, we do a number of events, and the vibe here is just amazing.
0: DeKunick says the event is about more than raising money, with people coming together to support those in need. And RibFest brought the smell of slow-cooked barbecue to Winkler's Parkland grounds this weekend. The three-day event featured two barbecue teams, along with a family tent, beer gardens, and live music, and the first event of its kind in Winkler. Becca Gribba of Smoky Rebel Barbecue says Winkler seemed like the perfect spot to expand to.
2: So when I had joined the RibFest crew and we were looking to expand in Canada, Winkler was on my mind, and so I was like, you know, let's bring this event out to Winkler. Let's see what could happen out here.
0: Live music rounded out the weekend with the Beer Jammers, the Mike Hebert Experience, the Jake Breaks, and Joe Wilson all taking the stage. And Petro-Canada in Winkler is celebrating 10 years after opening its doors during a time of major development in the north end of the city. Owner Kevin Brown says the location was built with the future of the area in mind. A decade later, he says the growth has been phenomenal.
3: Absolutely. Yeah. From the day we started till where we're at today, it's just been phenomenal to see the additional traffic, whether it's vehicles coming in, it's people on foot walking by, driving their bicycles. You know, it's great to see.
0: Brown says customer service has also been a major focus, with friendly staff and a clean facility helping create a comfortable environment for regular customers. The anniversary will be celebrated with 10 days of promotions, including food and drink giveaways, fuel saver cards, and prizes. And September 10th was World Suicide Prevention Day, and last Thursday night, the Carmen Run and Walk crew shifted their regular routes to take a tour of artwork drawn around town for Chalk the Walk. Carmen Wellness Connections Communications lead Holly Thorne-Weeb talked about the Chalk the Walk initiative.
4: So through Carmen Wellness Connections, we made sure to get the word out on our social media about, hey, today is World Suicide Prevention Day. And it's very easy to feel alone, especially in smaller towns where you don't feel like there's the resources or these types of things that are available to you. So we really wanted to highlight the fact that you aren't alone. And that's a lot of the messaging that we saw on a lot of these sidewalk chalks all throughout the town.
0: There's a lot happening in our community, and you won't miss anything when you subscribe to the Daily Newsletter on Pembina Valley Online.
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6: Coach of the Morden volleyball team, Don Bourne, says that with the group now in place, there is still room for some players to gain some experience as younger players that can support the team.
7: Absolutely. What we do is we bring in alternate players, APs, kids that don't necessarily make the squad, but they're able to practice and travel with the team to exhibition games and tournaments and whatnot, and be on the bench, help cheer on the team. They're able to practice with us. So, you know, even though they're not going to get minutes this year, it's giving them, I guess, the ability to travel or practice with the team, get familiar with myself as a coach, and just, you know, build their strengths and skill set so that next year, in their grade 12 year, they've got a stronger shot at making the squad.
6: More with Don Bourne's on PeminaValleyOnline.com. In Major League Baseball, the Toronto Blue Jays got the first home run of the year at Rogers Center from Vladimir Guerrero Jr., helping them beat Baltimore 8-1. And in the NFL, a full slate of Sunday games, but two feature games to focus on. Buffalo defeating Houston 36-31, and Minnesota dumping Green Bay 39-22. I'm Dave Anthony.
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0: Cloudy today, showers this morning with risk of a thunderstorm this afternoon. Windy, working our way up to a high of 16 degrees. Tonight, showers ending, though risk of thunderstorms in the evening. Windy, low of 10. Tuesday, mainly cloudy, high of 18. Wednesday, periods of rain, high of 16. Currently in Carmen, it is 6 degrees, 7 degrees in Morden, Winkler, and Altona. And in Pilot Mound, it is 9 degrees. Winds are coming in from the southeast at 13 kilometers per hour with a relative humidity of 83%. Track the storm before it hits and get live radar and forecast from CDK Electric on the Pembina Valley Online app.
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a singer out of Calgary. That's Devin Cole with Serial Kisser. Doesn't sound like any true crime documentary if I have ever watched. Here's Bruno Mars, Risk It All. After that, we're going to talk meals on the farm because we're going to be making our first delivery tomorrow. And which farm are we headed to? We'll let you know.

0: Well, we are excited about Tim Belt's Meals on the Farm, brought to you by a number of sponsors, including Ed Penner Construction, DMM Energy, Richland Transport, Mr. Mike's Steakhouse, and more. We know that farmers have been working hard this harvest season, and our very first winner of Meals on the Farm is Pearl Braun Dick. Now, you may have heard her name before talking about Singing in the Grain. They are heavily involved in farming and good causes and a whole lot more. They deserve to have a meal delivered right to their farm. Ty Hildebrand called Pearl and she said they are not nearly done with their harvest.
1: Lots. A little bit more than 30% done. So we've got lots to go yet.
2: Oh, so you're going to go for a while.
1: Yeah, well, because we've got lots of soybeans and lots of corn as well. So,
2: and those go a little later, don't they?
1: Well, although it's fast, because of lack of moisture, the soybeans are drying off very, very quickly. So maybe by the time we finish all the wheat in the last field of canola, they may all of a sudden be ready to go into the first soybean field.
2: Oh, that's good. That's good news. Pearl, I'm not calling to talk about harvest or weather. I'm actually calling because we would like to deliver a meal to your farm. How does that sound?
1: Oh, really?
2: Yeah.
1: That would be fabulous.
0: Oh, I love the excitement. Can't wait to see Pearl Braun Dick and the family busy on the field. But they were hoping for no rain because they've got to finish up some corn and soybeans and stuff like that, which can be later in the season. So hope you're hungry when we come because it looks like you might be getting a bit of a break from harvesting today. Lots of rain is on the way. Pearl was saying she's hoping for no rain this weekend. Pearl, I'm so sorry we can't make that happen for you. And to any other farmers that are waiting to finish their harvest, I know some are long done, but depending on your crops, you might still have a ways to go. Your CDK Electric weather forecast at PeminaValleyOnline.com. 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
11: Cloudy today, showers this morning with risk of a thunderstorm this afternoon. Windy, working our way up to a high of 16 degrees. Tonight, showers ending, though risk of thunderstorms in the evening. Windy, low of 10. Tuesday, mainly cloudy, high of 18. Wednesday, periods of rain, high of 16. Currently in Carmen, it is 6 degrees, 7 degrees in Morden, Winkler, and Altona. And in Pilot Mound, it is 9 degrees. Winds are coming in from the southeast at 13 kilometers per hour with a relative humidity of 83%. Track the storm before it hits and get live radar and forecast from CDK Electric on the Pembina Valley online app.
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It's certainly feeling fall-like this morning as we look at your CDK Electric weather forecast at PeminaValleyOnline.com. It's only 7 degrees this morning, looking at a high of 16. And yes, showers at times heavy beginning this morning. Morgan Mullen stopped by the studio earlier this morning, athletic director at Garden Valley Collegiate, because there are some vintage Zodiacs jerseys up for grabs. We'll get you the details in a few minutes.

0: director Morgan Mullen joins us in the Eagle studio this morning. Morgan, we have a table covered in Zodiac jerseys, and you're wearing one too. A lot of these quite vintage.
1: Yes, a little bit older.
0: Yes.
1: For sure.
0: So what is the purpose of bringing in these old jerseys? Because I understand you're going to use them as an opportunity to raise some funds.
1: Yeah. So a couple of years ago, we rebranded at GVC, and we were left with like bins and bins of old Zodiac jerseys with the old Zenith Z. And so I took over this year and went down to the basement to clean up and thought, you know, we have so much extra down here and we need to get rid of it. So I thought, why not do a $5 cash and carry? So you give me $5 and you can take a jersey home with you. Opportunity and just an opportunity to get more Zodiac wear around the community, and also just a way that if somebody wants their old jersey or wants to relive their Zodiac days, that they can take one with them for keepsake.
0: Right. Yeah, so these aren't just jerseys that are brand new that nobody ever wore. These were worn by past Zodiac athletes.
1: Game-worn jerseys, so I don't know if that matters. So you could have a Brendan Neufeld hockey jersey, which we think we found here. But yeah, you could... they've all been worn, so there is that. But that's why we're kind of just going $5, get them out of here, and we'll raise some funds for the athletic department.
0: I love it. Not to mention that when we think jerseys, and we mentioned Brendan Neufeld's hockey jersey, number 7, by the way, and he might have been a captain. There are 5 different sports represented just in this room right now.
1: Yeah, we have everything from track and field to hockey to baseball, basketball. We have so many basketball jerseys and shorts. Oh. So you can get the matching outfit. So if you need that for any reason, there
0: the
1: you go.
0: The question is, do I want game-worn shorts?
1: You know, I ask myself that a lot too, and I'm not sure. But you can always wash them. I will say some of these are, you know, well-loved.
0: Yep.
1: But there's soccer, there's everything. So we are just trying to like get it out and get it back into the community for people to kind of, again, show that Zodiac pride. We've lost that somewhere along the way here, and we want to bring it back this year in a big way.
0: Okay, interesting that you say that we've lost it along the way, because I know, even for me, 20 years after graduating from GVC, I still hear a lot of the hockey boys that I went to school with, they're still talking about winning the provincials and, you know, their time in sports in high school. It's a meaningful time for young athletes.
1: Oh, absolutely. Nothing builds community like being on a team. And I said that to our kids at the start of the year this year, is that as soon as you're on a team, you have instant friends. And some of those friends and friendships last a lifetime. Like, I know our hockey alumni has a tournament every year and people come back for it. It's a big thing for them. So being a Zodiac is something to be proud of and something that we like to celebrate.
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10: Cloudy today, showers this morning with risk of a thunderstorm this afternoon. Windy, working our way up to a high of 16 degrees. Tonight, showers ending, though risk of thunderstorms in the evening. Windy, low of 10. Tuesday, mainly cloudy, high of 18. Wednesday, periods of rain, high of 16. Currently in Carmen, Morden and Winkler, it is 9 degrees and 11 degrees in Altona and Pilot Mound. Winds are coming in from the southeast at 21 kilometers per hour, gusting to 31, with a relative humidity of 68%. Track the storm before it hits and get live radar and forecasts from CDK Electric on the Pembina Valley online app.
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0: drop dead.
1: There's Olivia Rodrigo on the Eagle 93.5. I'm Jamie G. Thanks for listening this morning. Morgan Mullen stopped by the studio, athletic director at Garden Valley Collegiate, talking about how you can buy vintage Zodiac jerseys for $5 a pop. She found boxes and boxes of them in the basement. And you can do this tomorrow. There's a community barbecue happening. Here's Morgan with the details.
2: Yeah, so tomorrow night, Tuesday, we're having our annual community barbecue where anyone is welcome to come, have a hot dog, chips, drink, and then we follow it up with a Meet the Teacher night. And we thought, what a great way to get the community involved, get more people there, get more parents in the building, and yeah, an opportunity to just reach a lot of people and get these jerseys out of my basement.
1: Approximately how many jerseys do you have?
2: I would say it's in the hundreds. Like, okay. There are a lot in that basement.
1: So you could buy a whole team's worth.
2: We have team sets as well that we're actually looking at reaching out to some missions trips to send them down to some schools and that, like the team sets that we still have. So there's a different way to give back, and they're really nice, so why not?
1: Yeah. Now, I have to imagine it's difficult to track down exactly what year all these jerseys are from, but do you have any idea how far some of these might date back?
2: Definitely. Well, this one would be,
1: 90s?
2: 90s. Yeah. Late 90s for sure. And yeah, so we have everything from the last, I'd say 25 years, probably.
1: Okay.
2: We have jerseys.
1: Okay. So some treasures to be found. $5 a jersey for like classic Zodiac jerseys. And you can buy them at the community barbecue at GBC. Tomorrow. Don't miss the opportunity. I don't think they're going to sell Brendan Neufeld's captain jersey from the 90s, but there are some other real treasures in the mix.
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1: Good morning, I'm Alexander Peters. No one was injured during an incident Saturday evening in Rhinefeld. Around 6:25 p.m., Pembina Valley RCMP responded to a report of a single-vehicle collision in the village. Officers learned a six-year-old girl was riding her bike when she hopped off and ran to a shoe that had fallen off her foot. An eastbound truck swerved to avoid hitting the pedestrian and went into the ditch. Winkler Fire Department also responded to the call. More bikes and electric scooters are sharing Morden streets as students head back to class. Morden Police Community Resource Officer Jeff Forrester says helmets are mandatory for all personal electric vehicles, or PEV, riders under the city's rules.
2: Helmets are mandatory for all riders. What's different than the bicycles, where the rule is just under 18, this is for everybody that's riding these. Only one rider is permitted at a time. Riding is not permitted on city sidewalks or boulevards. The devices must be ridden as close to the right as possible in the curb. Obviously, we want all riders to obey all traffic rules.
1: Forster says PEV riders should follow traffic rules and personal electric vehicles are not permitted on city sidewalks or boulevards. Find more PEV safety tips on the new section of PembinaValleyOnline.com. And Eden Foundation's Head for the Hills fundraiser is helping make counseling more accessible for people in the community. The event passed its $80,000 fundraising goal with money supporting Eden's mental health programs. Dave Sawatsky, Director of Development with Eden Foundation, says the funding helps people with limited financial means access counseling.
3: I'll give you an example of one of the things that the money goes to. With our counseling program, we have a sliding fee scale program or option for people who have limited financial means but need that counseling just to kind of get through the ups and downs of life. We have a program that subsidizes that so they can pay what they are able to pay.
1: Sawatsky says the program helps cover the gap for people who cannot afford the regular cost of therapy. And Winkler Ribfest gave local barbecue fans the chance to try a variety of smoked meats this weekend at the Parkland grounds. The menu included pork and beef ribs, brisket, pulled pork, chicken, and alligator. Becca Gribba of Smoky Rebel Barbecue says lots goes into the process of setting up the massive trucks.
4: Quite a bit that goes into setting these up. It's about a full day process. We're here normally the Thursday before the event, setting everything up. Everything that you see out here gets packed into the trailer, so it's quite the process.
1: The weekend also featured live music, a family tent, and beer gardens at the Parkland grounds. We're gathering all the news of the day and delivering it directly into your inbox. 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
5: Coach of the Morden volleyball team, Don Bourne, says that with the group now in place, there is still room for some players to gain some experience as younger players that can support the team.
6: Absolutely. What we do is we bring in alternate players, APs, kids that don't necessarily make the squad, but they're able to practice and travel with the team to exhibition games and tournaments and whatnot, and be on the bench, help cheer on the team. They're able to practice with us. So, you know, even though they're not going to get minutes this year, it's giving them, I guess, the ability to travel or practice with the team, get familiar with myself as a coach, and just, you know, build their strengths and skill set so that next year, you know, in their grade 12 year, they've got a stronger shot at making the squad.
5: More with Don Bourne on PembinaValleyOnline.com. In Major League Baseball, the Toronto Blue Jays got the first home run of the year at Rogers Center from Vladimir Guerrero Jr., helping them beat Baltimore 8-1. And in the NFL, a full slate of Sunday games, but two feature games to focus on. Buffalo defeating Houston 36-31, and Minnesota dumping Green Bay 39-22. I'm Dave Anthony.
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1: Cloudy today, showers this morning with risk of a thunderstorm this afternoon. Windy, working our way up to a high of 16 degrees. Tonight, showers ending, though risk of thunderstorms in the evening. Windy, low of 10. Tuesday, mainly cloudy, high of 18. Wednesday, periods of rain, high of 16. Currently in Carmen, Morden, and Winkler, it is 9 degrees and 11 degrees in Altona and Pilot Mound. Winds are coming in from the southeast at 21 kilometers per hour, gusting to 31, with a relative humidity of 68%. Track the storm before it hits and get live radar and forecasts from CDK Electric on the Pembina Valley Online app.
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Well, what we're expecting today is what forecasters like to call a rain event. And it looks like it has been raining. It is raining. Looking out my window. Streets are wet. Rain's coming down in Winkler. Take a look at the forecast at PeminaValleyOnline.com.

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1: Cloudy today, showers this morning with risk of a thunderstorm this afternoon. Windy, working our way up to a high of 16 degrees. Tonight, showers ending, though risk of thunderstorms in the evening. Windy, low of 10. Tuesday, mainly cloudy, high of 18. Wednesday, periods of rain, high of 16. Currently in Carmen, Morden and Winkler, it is 9 degrees and 11 degrees in Altona and Pilot Mound. Winds are coming in from the southeast at 21 kilometers per hour, gusting to 31, with a relative humidity of 68%. Track the storm before it hits and get live radar and forecasts from CDK Electric on the Pembina Valley online app.
2: 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You will be going to Hillary Duff January 30th, 2027. 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You're going to Rock and Thunder. Your son's going to be thrilled.
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Canadian band The Beaches. Well, today, not the ideal beach day. As a matter of fact, more of an inside kind of movie day. Or if you're at work, you might feel extra focused because it's raining and it's cloudy in Winkler. How about where you're at? Give me a text on our Ed's Tire Talking text line. Here's Stella Lefty. This is Boston. On a

0: 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I still get jealous.
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0: Now, your Pembina Valley online weather.
12: Cloudy today, showers this morning with risk of a thunderstorm this afternoon. Windy, working our way up to a high of 16 degrees. Tonight, showers ending, though risk of thunderstorms in the evening. Windy, low of 10. Tuesday, mainly cloudy, high of 18. Wednesday, periods of rain, high of 16. Currently in Carmen, Morden, and Winkler, it is 9 degrees and 11 degrees in Altona and Pilot Mound. Winds are coming in from the southeast at 21 kilometers per hour, gusting to 31, with a relative humidity of 68%. Track the storm before it hits and get live radar and forecasts from CDK Electric on the Pembina Valley online app.
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When you

0: Mariana's Trench on this Monday morning, September 14th. And what a rainy, cloudy start to the day and cold. It's only 8 degrees right now. Looking at a high of 16 today. I don't know how or when we're going to get there, but we will. Showers at times heavy throughout the day today with wind southeast gusting to 50 kilometers per hour. A high of 16 and then tonight 10 degrees overnight. Quite cool, but not as cool as it's going to be. Tomorrow night I'm seeing an overnight low of 3. What does that mean? The carrots are ready soon? Well, Petro-Canada is celebrating this week, 10 years in Winkler. Owner Kevin Brown said there's plenty of opportunity for you to win some great stuff.
1: There will be several customers that are going to have the opportunity to win up to 10,000 Petro points. So that's going to be, and again, those can be flipped into fuel-saving cards, which can help you save money at the pump. So
0: that's major. Okay, yeah. So we need to figure out, like, how will we find out what these grand prizes are if not on the radio?
1: Between the radio and our social media platforms, we will be releasing some info here probably over the weekend and obviously starting next week.
0: Okay. I'm not used to people holding back secrets from me. Usually this is the place to tell them.
1: I know.
0: So let's keep an eye on that Petro-Canada social media. And I understand you've got a great manager that is heading things up here as well.
1: Yeah, Tim has been doing a fantastic job. He came on board and took this event and ran with it. And I'm really excited to see this come together. I think we have a pretty cool program put together here. So
0: great. Well, it's great to have you in and hear from you and kind of put a voice and a face to Petro-Canada as well. For people who haven't stopped by yet, it's been 10 years. It's about time. Head in there today and, of course, next week to take advantage of some amazing opportunities to win great stuff and congratulate the folks at Petro-Canada and Winkler on the 10-year anniversary. Kevin, is there anything else that you want to add?
1: No, I think you've covered most of it. Come on down. Come see our staff, and there's a good chance you'll get a fuel saver card if you pull up to the pump. So
0: awesome. Can you tell me what one of the grand prizes is?
1: It's a Milwaukee power tool item.
0: I got a secret out of him. Yeah. This is exciting.
1: That's all you're getting out of me this morning.
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2: Good morning, I'm Alexander Peters. Railway crossing repairs have led to the closure of Highway 14 just west of Rosenfeld. Work began on Sunday and is expected to conclude later this week. In the meantime, a detour has been set up around the area. Drivers are being directed to use Provincial Road 201 west of Altona and Provincial Road 306 south of Plumcooley to go around the work site. And the city of Winkler has adopted an updated animal control bylaw, giving the municipality more tools to deal with dangerous dogs. City Manager Jody Penner says the changes focus on the behavior of individual dogs rather than specific breeds.
3: If he or she, the designated officer, concludes that the dog is likely to cause harm or injury to individuals or

0: animals. In making a dangerous dog designation on the basis of Clause A, the animal control officer must take into account any incident in which the dog has caused harm or injury to individuals or animals, or pursued or menaced individuals or animals.
1: Once designated as dangerous, dogs face restrictions including secure confinement, muzzling and leashing in public, microchipping, sterilization, and certified training. The bylaw also creates a designation for exceptionally dangerous dogs in certain circumstances. And Eden Foundation's Head for the Hills fundraiser has hit its $80,000 goal. Around 150 cycleists took part at the Cripple Creek Music Festival grounds, with three routes available for riders.
2: We have about 150 riders here today, and yeah, everybody's out on the ride right now, and they should be back shortly for lunch.
1: Tyson DeKunick with Eden Foundation says the fundraising has gone well beyond the organization's goal. Money raised supports Eden programs including counseling, supportive housing, employment services, and mental health services. And Winkler Rib Fest wrapped up this weekend after bringing 3 days of barbecue, live music, and friendly competition to the Parkland grounds. Two barbecue teams took part, including Smoky Rebel Barbecue and Texas Rangers Barbecue. Becca Gribba says the weekend had a wide variety of great food.
3: I personally love our brisket. From Smoky Rebel, the brisket is the best, and I feel like from Texas Rangers, they have alligator.
1: The weekend was also a friendly barbecue competition, with judges evaluating the ribs, chicken, and sauce of both trucks. And it's been 10 years since Petro-Canada opened in Winkler, and owner Kevin Brown says he can still remember cutting the ribbon. When the business opened, Brown says the area was still in the early stages of development. He says they knew the residential and commercial growth would eventually come, and they were planning for what the area would look like 10 years later.
4: When you start a business, you always wonder, what is this going to look like in 5, 10, 15 years from now? And we've seen significant growth in the area, and definitely happy to be here.
1: Brown says that growth has brought more traffic to the station, from vehicles to people walking and biking. Now they're celebrating with 10 days of promotions and giveaways. 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
6: Coach of the Morton volleyball team, Don Bourne, says that with the group now in place, there is still room for some players to gain some experience as younger players that can support the team.
7: Absolutely. What we do is we bring in alternate players, APs, kids that don't necessarily make the squad, but they're able to practice and travel with the team to exhibition games and tournaments and whatnot, and be on the bench, help cheer on the team. They're able to practice with us. So, you know, even though they're not going to get minutes this year, it's giving them, I guess, the ability to travel or practice with the team, get familiar with myself as a coach, and just, you know, build their strengths and skill set so that next year, you know, in their grade 12 year, they've got a stronger shot at making the squad.
6: More with Don Bourne's on PeminaValleyOnline.com. In Major League Baseball, the Toronto Blue Jays got the first home run of the year at Rogers Center from Vladimir Guerrero Jr., helping them beat Baltimore 8-1. And in the NFL, a full slate of Sunday games, but two feature games to focus on. Buffalo defeating Houston 36-31, and Minnesota dumping Green Bay 39-22. I'm Dave Anthony.
5: Now, your Pembina Valley online weather.
1: Cloudy today, showers this morning with risk of a thunderstorm this afternoon. Windy, working our way up to a high of 16 degrees. Tonight, showers ending, though risk of thunderstorms in the evening. Windy, low of 10. Tuesday, mainly cloudy, high of 18. Wednesday, periods of rain, high of 16. Currently in Carmen, Morton, and Winkler, it is 9 degrees and 11 degrees in Altona and Pilot Mound. Winds are coming in from the southeast at 21 kilometers per hour, gusting to 31, with a relative humidity of 68%. Track the storm before it hits and get live radar and forecasts from CDK Electric on the Pembina Valley online app.
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0: Well, it's a miserable day for farmers who are looking to finish up their harvest, but we are looking forward to delivering some meals on the farm to those who have been nominated and are selected as winners. Pearl Braun Dick is our very first recipient of Meals on the Farm. Ty Hildebrand gave Pearl a call, and she says she's got a bit of harvesting left to do.
1: Lots. We're only a little bit more than 30% done. So we've got lots to go yet.
2: Oh, so you're going to go for a while.
1: Yeah, well, because we've got lots of soybeans and lots of corn as well. So,
2: and those go a little later, don't they?
1: Well, although it's fast, because of lack of moisture, the soybeans are drying off very, very quickly. So maybe by the time we finish all the wheat in the last field of canola, they may all of a sudden be ready to go into the first soybean field.
2: Oh, that's good. That's good news.
1: Yeah, that's good news. So let's just hope no rain. Well, let's hope.
2: Yeah, my fingers are crossed for you guys. Pearl, I'm not calling to talk about harvest or weather. I'm actually calling because we would like to deliver a meal to your farm. How does that sound?
1: Oh, really?
2: Yeah.
1: That would be fabulous.
0: Isn't that awesome? So we're going to be visiting Pearl Braun Dick on their farm and hopefully not interrupting their harvest. We know that's very important, but everyone needs a lunch break. So we're going to do that tomorrow and hope for no rain. Either way, they have a shop we can be in. If you would like to be nominated for Meals on the Farm with Tim Bilt, or you want to nominate a farmer who deserves a great delivery of food and a fun visit with us radio folks, the entry form is available at PeminaValleyOnline.com. Fill it out.

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13: Cloudy today, showers this morning with risk of a thunderstorm this afternoon. Windy, working our way up to a high of 16 degrees. Tonight, showers ending, though risk of thunderstorms in the evening. Windy, low of 10. Tuesday, mainly cloudy, high of 18. Wednesday, periods of rain, high of 16. Currently in Carmen, Morden, and Winkler, it is 9 degrees and 11 degrees in Altona and Pilot Mound. Winds are coming in from the southeast at 21 kilometers per hour, gusting to 31, with a relative humidity of 68%. Track the storm before it hits and get live radar and forecasts from CDK Electric on the Pembina Valley online app.
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Well, we have got Anchor's Angle coming up, and Alex and I are both excited about sweater weather. Yes, it's finally here. I've kind of revamped my closet so the sweaters are right at the front. And I've got my comfiest one always at hand. How about you? Here's Tame Impala and Jenny. It's Dracula.

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1: Now, your Pembina Valley online weather.
16: Cloudy today, showers this morning with risk of a thunderstorm this afternoon. Windy, working our way up to a high of 16 degrees. Tonight, showers ending, though risk of thunderstorms in the evening. Windy, low of 10. Tuesday, mainly cloudy, high of 18. Wednesday, periods of rain, high of 16. Currently in Carmen, Morden and Winkler, it is 9 degrees and 11 degrees in Altona and Pilot Mound. Winds are coming in from the southeast at 21 kilometers per hour, gusting to 31, with a relative humidity of 68%. Track the storm before it hits and get live radar and forecasts from CDK Electric on the Pembina Valley online app.
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0: Alex, here we are on a brisk Monday morning.
1: 6 degrees.
0: Oh, couldn't believe it.
1: My goodness.
0: I know.
1: I was walking to work with my iced coffee, and I'm thinking, maybe it's time I switch back to hot coffee.
0: Yeah, am I clinically insane? It is possible. It is sweater weather.
1: It is.
0: Sweater
1: yes,
0: weather.
1: Yes.
0: Love it.
1: Very into it.
0: I've been waiting all year. Do you have a favorite sweater or jacket?
1: I have. Look, my entire wardrobe is sweaters and jackets.
0: You do have a lot of great sweaters
1: and jackets. Thank you. Thank you. This is the season I wait for because this is the time I get to bust them out.
0: Yes.
1: Layers is where I thrive.
0: I agree. I'm with you on that. Mm-hmm. I do not enjoy when it's just boiling hot and you really have no option but to wear a tank top.
1: Mm-hmm.
0: And I'm just done with that.
1: Yeah.
0: Like, I'm tired.
1: Well, I have great news for you because the weather is changing.
0: Yes.
1: So
0: the weather has turned.
1: It has turned.
0: It has turned.
1: Yes.
0: It's sweater weather. Mm-hmm. And
1: very hoa hoa.
0: Yeah. I don't know what that is, but yes. I do not have a favorite. Well, of course I have a favorite sweater. Mm-hmm. My favorite is like this hoodie that I got secondhand from someone else. It just feels really lived in.
1: Yeah.
0: But I did order a brand new Columbia jacket.
1: There we
0: this
1: go.
0: Year. I splurged a little and I got like an expensive, good winter jacket that I like that fits me well.
1: Awesome.
0: I usually just go for like whatever's the cheapest and mm-hmm. just throw it on. I just want to be warm.
1: Yep.
0: But this time I was like, I want to be warm, but I also want to look good.
1: Yep.
0: And feel good.
1: You know what? It's good to have those standards, you know?
0: Right? And it's not like a coat. It's like a bubbly, not a puffer, but just, you know, like a winter.
1: It's got insulation.
0: Yes.
1: Yes.
0: And it zips all the way up and it mm-hmm. has a hood without fur on it.
1: Okay. Nice.
0: No fur.
1: Do you have like a go-to, okay, it's now fall, so I'm going to watch this show beginning to end?
0: Ooh, shows for fall. I mean, fall, I definitely start delving more into the true crime.
1: Okay.
0: And
1: you're
0: the
1: not a Gilmore Girls person?
0: Oh, no. Let me tell you, Alex. Let me introduce myself to you.
1: Okay, you're right. I'm sorry.
0: What about you? Are you watching Gilmore Girls?
1: No, and I have friends who do as couples. They go through all of Gilmore Girls the moment the leaves start to change.
0: Oh, is it a fall show?
1: It's kind of very autumnal. Everyone's always wearing sweaters and toques and coffees and stuff.
0: Okay.
1: Like a big
0: very
1: chunk of it.
0: Hallmark.
1: Yes, but no, my favorite to watch around this time of year is an animated show called Over the Garden Wall. It's about two brothers who are kind of like lost in a forest, very Hansel and Gretel type style, old storybook. And it's the entire thing is very warm, very autumn, but it's also kind of spooky Halloween-y stuff.
0: I do switch music. I do like to listen to more like Billy Talent,
1: mm-hmm.
0: more like, City in Color.
1: Oh, yeah.
0: Like more like mournful, melancholy mm-hmm. music.
1: Yep, I get that. Indie folk stuff for me.
0: Yeah. Mm-hmm. Well, here we go. Welcome to fall. It's cold. But it's sweater weather.
1: In a crooked little town.
0: What happened to my voice?
2: What happened to my voice? I don't know why. They were lost and never found.
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2: I'm Candace Derpson. At the end of August, Winkler Police Service members, with help from the Morden Police Service, conducted a traffic stop in the RM of Montcalm as part of an ongoing drug investigation. Winkler Police Chief Ryan Hunt shares the details.
3: Yeah, that was a result of a fairly lengthy drug investigation that our officers were working on. A search of the male suspect and the vehicle incident to arrest resulted in police locating cash and a significant quantity of cocaine.
2: The man was released on an undertaking with a court date to appear in Morden Provincial Court. Despite not being in the budget this year, Morden Council has found a way to move forward with the extension of a road from Park Hill Drive to Road 14 North on the west side of a coal discovery trails. Mayor Nancy Penner says the decision came down to council wanting to do more in that area for student safety. So that

0: Road extension wasn't included in this year's budget, but council felt that the safety issue was so very important that we needed to find a way forward. So with our director of finance, we were able to identify funding, and our goal is to have that road extended before the snow flies.
1: This improvement is on top of the already in place gravel turnaround at the dead end of Park Hill Drive near the school, a collaborative effort between the city and the developer. Eden Foundation's Head for the Hills fundraiser has hit its $80,000 goal. Around 150 cycleists took part at the Cripple Creek Music Festival grounds, with three routes available for riders. Tyson DeKunick with Eden Foundation says the fundraising has gone well beyond the organization's goal.
2: We have about 150 riders here today, and yeah, everybody's out on the ride right now, and they should be back shortly for lunch.
1: Money raised supports Eden programs, including counseling, supportive housing, employment services, and mental health services. And September 10th was World Suicide Prevention Day. And last Thursday night, the Carmen Run and Walk crew shifted their regular routes to take a tour of artwork drawn around the town for Chalk the Walk. Chris Dick, a.k.a. Carmen Runner on Instagram, talked about the group including Chalk on the Walk on their weekly route.
3: We're highlighting today World Suicide Prevention Day. And Carmen, along with Carmen Wellness Connections, has initiated this day. And there's lots of chalk art of many inspirational sayings and of kindness and hope and resilience. And we're going to be highlighting some of this in our running walk tonight, checking out some of the chalk art around town. And that's what we're doing.
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5: Don Bournes with Morden Varsity Volleyball says now that the team has been created and made and ready to go, he says that it's all systems pushing forward now and it's kind of warp speed.
6: We're going to be hitting the court pretty heavy, probably 4 days a week for the first 3 weeks here, and then our league will start October 1st. We've got four tournaments booked throughout October, November, and then hopefully get into zone playoffs there mid-November. So it's going to be a busy start of the season here. I'm really excited to get going with these kids, and I'm hoping that they have a successful season, and we just continue to build volleyball in Morden.
5: More with Don Bournes on PeminaValleyOnline.com. In Major League Baseball, the Toronto Blue Jays continue their playoff push as they are set to host Detroit. While in the NFL, the Monday Nighter could be a doozy with Denver visiting Kansas City. I'm Dave Anthony.
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1: Showers at times heavy continuing today with about 15 to 25 millimeters expected. There's also the risk of a thunderstorm. Wind gusting out of the southeast to 50 kilometers per hour at a high of 16 degrees. Tonight, showers ending late this evening, then cloudy with a smaller chance of showers later. The risk of a thunderstorm as well. Wind gusting out of the southeast, then shifting southwest and becoming lighter earlier this evening, and a low of 10. Mainly cloudy Tuesday with a high of 18. Periods of rain returning Wednesday with a high of 16. And sunshine expected Thursday with a high of 21. Currently across the region, it's 10 degrees. Wind gusting out of the southeast to 43 kilometers per hour. And relative humidity at 90%. Before you head out the door, check the CDK Electric weather page on your Pembina Valley Online app.
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0: Young Bombs and Aloe Black, It's Better Day. Good afternoon, I'm Ken O'Neill. Dominic Fike is next. You know she's a staple on daytime TV, but it's all coming to an end for Judge Judy. Yeah, after 30 years, Judy Shindlin has announced that she's wrapping up a 30-year TV career at the end of October. She says she's done with the hair and makeup and looks forward to family and naps. At 83, no surprise. Over her career, she's created Judge Judy, Hot Bench, Judy Justice, Tribunal Justice, and the new show starring her son called Adam's Law, which premieres this fall. She certainly doesn't need the money anymore. Judge Judy's net worth is somewhere around $450 million.
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11: Showers at times heavy continuing today with about 15 to 25 millimeters expected. There's also the risk of a thunderstorm. Wind gusting out of the southeast to 50 kilometers per hour at a high of 16 degrees. Tonight, showers ending late this evening, then cloudy with a smaller chance of showers later. The risk of a thunderstorm as well. Wind gusting out of the southeast, then shifting southwest and becoming lighter earlier this evening and a low of 10. Mainly cloudy Tuesday with a high of 18. Periods of rain returning Wednesday with a high of 16. And sunshine expected Thursday with a high of 21. Currently across the region, it's 10 degrees. Wind gusting out of the southeast to 43 kilometers per hour. And relative humidity at 90%. Before you head out the door, check the CDK Electric weather page on your Pembina Valley Online app.
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0: I'm Ken O'Neill. You know, we're still 6 weeks away from the CFL playoffs, and already two teams have clinched spots. The Montreal Alouettes were first, and over the weekend, the Edmonton Elks punched their ticket. It'll be the first time in the playoffs for Edmonton since 2019. The new number one song on American Top 40 with Ryan Seacrest. Next.
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13: Showers at times heavy continuing today with about 15 to 25 millimeters expected. There's also the risk of a thunderstorm. Wind gusting out of the southeast to 50 kilometers per hour at a high of 16 degrees. Tonight, showers ending late this evening, then cloudy with a smaller chance of showers later. The risk of a thunderstorm as well. Wind gusting out of the southeast, then shifting southwest and becoming lighter earlier this evening and a low of 10. Mainly cloudy Tuesday with a high of 18. Periods of rain returning Wednesday with a high of 16. And sunshine expected Thursday with a high of 21. Currently across the region, it's 10 degrees. Wind gusting out of the southeast to 43 kilometers per hour. And relative humidity at 90%. Before you head out the door, check the CDK Electric weather page on your Pembina Valley online app.
14: 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And honestly, I don't either. Like when Art Friesen is explaining why hot coffee belongs on a hot day. Just drink water now, no. Leading up to the weekend.
15: Or a coffee.
14: And you should be fine. Yeah. Coffee's fine too. Yeah, no, you can't pry my iced coffee away from me, Art. Next, I'm out and about meeting kids at a splash park who are living their absolute best summer. What are you doing for the rest of your summer holidays?
15: I'm going to stay at the park, go to sleep in the park, and pull my face inside of the water.
14: Did you say you're going to sleep in the park?
15: Yeah. Should I show you?
14: Yeah, sure. And somehow we even learn about a cactus you can pet.
15: The spikes are so thin, but it's soft, so you can, like, pet it. You can pet the cactus.
16: Oh, yeah, yeah. I'm, like, so afraid to touch it, and you keep telling me and your friends and stuff, like, you can touch it, you can touch this one.
15: Yeah, pet the cactus.
16: Yeah.
15: Pet like the cactus.
14: It's local people, it's unpredictable, and it's always a good time. 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
1: Waking up next to you. Waking up next to you. Friday night, let me take you out. Show downtown what it's all about. Something kind of like we used to do. Break out the hills, break out the dress. As beautiful as when we first met.

0: Loud Luxury and Dubs, that's next to you. I'm Ken O'Neill. Alex Warren's Ordinary is coming up. 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
2: I'm Candace Dirksen. No one was injured during an incident Saturday evening in Rhinefeld. Around 6:25 p.m., Pembina Valley RCMP responded to a report of a single vehicle collision in the village. Officers learned a 6-year-old girl was riding her bike when she hopped off and ran to get a shoe that had fallen off her foot. An eastbound truck swerved to avoid hitting the pedestrian and went into the ditch. Winkler Fire Department also responded to the call. Morden police are reminding drivers to slow down as students return to school. Community Resource Officer Jeff Forster says speeding remains one of the biggest traffic concerns, with school zones now in effect at 30 kilometers per hour.
3: Speed is probably the biggest thing for us that we see and continue to have issues with speeding all through summer. So we ask that motorists really observe that the school zones are now in effect, 30 kilometers an hour. And just in general, slow down as they're going around town, especially during school times, because that is definitely an ongoing issue. And that is probably the biggest safety thing for motorists.
2: Forster says drivers should also come to a complete stop at stop signs, especially during busy school times. It's been 10 years since Petro-Canada opened in Winkler, and owner Kevin Brown says he can still remember cutting the ribbon. When the business opened, Brown says the area was still in the early stages of development. He says they knew the residential and commercial growth would eventually come, and they were planning for what the area would look like 10 years down the road.
4: When you start a business, you always wonder, what is this going to look like in 5, 10, 15 years from now? And we've seen significant growth in the area, and definitely happy to be here.
2: Brown says that growth has brought more traffic to the station, from vehicles to people walking and biking. Now they're celebrating with 10 days of promotions and giveaways. And a handmade dress that's traveled from Australia through the UK, New York, California, and BC has now made its way to Manitoba. Heidi Friesen is one of three people in Canada selected to take part in the Traveling Dress Project this year. It was inspired by the Sisterhood of the Traveling Pants and was created by Su Ching Lascelles to connect strangers through a shared experience.
5: She's a maker and an artist, and she made this really cool dress, and she sends it across the world now. You can apply to get the dress, and you get to wear it for a month, and then it gets sent from person to person. They each get to wear it for a month, and we all add our stories and memories to the project and then send the joy on to another person.
2: Friesen will have the dress for a month before sending it back to Australia. Su Ching Lascelles' book titled Making Happy Things is available at the Winkler Library. 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And now on the Golden West Radio Money Scope, the TSX is up 67 points, the Dow down 73, the NASDAQ down 21 points. The dollar down 16 one-hundredths, trading at 71.9 cents U.S.
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6: Don Bournes with Morden Varsity Volleyball says now that the team has been created and made and ready to go, he says that it's all systems pushing forward now, and it's kind of warp speed.
7: We're going to be hitting the court pretty heavy, probably 4 days a week for the first 3 weeks here, and then our league will start October 1st. We've got four tournaments booked throughout October, November, and then hopefully get into zone playoffs there mid-November. So it's going to be a busy, busy start of the season here. I'm really excited to get going with these kids, and I'm hoping that they have a successful season, and we just continue to build volleyball in Morden.
6: More with Don Bournes on PeminaValleyOnline.com. In Major League Baseball, the Toronto Blue Jays continue their playoff push as they are set to host Detroit. While in the NFL, the Monday Nighter could be a doozy with Denver visiting Kansas City. I'm Dave Anthony.
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2: Showers at times heavy, continuing today with about 15 to 25 millimeters expected. The risk of a thunderstorm as well. Wind gusting out of the southeast to 50 kilometers per hour and a high of 16 degrees. Tonight, showers ending late this evening, then becoming cloudy with a smaller chance of showers. The risk of a thunderstorm as well. A gusty southeast wind shifting southwest and becoming a bit lighter earlier this evening, a low of 10. Tuesday, mainly cloudy and a high of 18. Periods of rain returning Wednesday with a high of 16. Currently across the region, it's 12 degrees. Wind gusting out of the southeast at 40 kilometers per hour and relative humidity at 89%. Manitoba weather changes fast. Stay ready with the CDK Electric weather page on your Pembina Valley online app.
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Justin Trudeau's son, Zav. That's Downtown. Good afternoon, I'm Ken O'Neill. Non-stop hits for your Monday at work. Here's Olivia Rodrigo.

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6: Showers at times heavy, continuing today with about 15 to 25 millimeters expected. The risk of a thunderstorm as well. Wind gusting out of the southeast to 50 kilometers per hour and a high of 16 degrees. Tonight, showers ending late this evening, then becoming cloudy with a smaller chance of showers. The risk of a thunderstorm as well. That gusty southeast wind shifting southwest and becoming a bit lighter earlier this evening, a low of 10. Tuesday, mainly cloudy and a high of 18. Periods of rain returning Wednesday with a high of 16. Currently across the region, it's 12 degrees. Wind gusting out of the southeast at 40 kilometers per hour and relative humidity at 89%. Manitoba weather changes fast. Stay ready with the CDK Electric weather page on your Pembina Valley online app.
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17: Now, your Pembina Valley online weather.
18: Showers at times heavy continuing today with about 15 to 25 millimeters expected. The risk of a thunderstorm as well. Wind gusting out of the southeast to 50 kilometers per hour and a high of 16 degrees. Tonight, showers ending late this evening, then becoming cloudy with a smaller chance of showers. The risk of a thunderstorm as well. That gusty southeast wind shifting southwest and becoming a bit lighter earlier this evening, a low of 10. Tuesday, mainly cloudy and a high of 18. Periods of rain returning Wednesday with a high of 16. Currently across the region, it's 12 degrees. Wind gusting out of the southeast at 40 kilometers per hour and relative humidity at 89%. Manitoba weather changes fast. Stay ready with the CDK Electric weather page on your Pembina Valley online app.
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0: Ria May and Ooh Love with Ken O'Neill. Justin Bieber, just before that with Speed Demon. He and Haley celebrated their 8th wedding anniversary over the weekend. Dua Lipa is coming up. Hey, has it been a while? Text your mom. She's probably waiting. Moms are more likely than dads to hear from their adult kids multiple times a day. 22% compared with just 10% of dads. Moms also get more photos and little updates. And texting, still the go-to way to stay connected. Phone calls and emails, pretty much ancient history now.
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2: I'm Candace Dirksen. Railway crossing repairs have led to the closure of Highway 14 just west of Rosenfeld. Work began on Sunday and is expected to wrap up later this week. In the meantime, a detour has been set up around the area. Drivers are being directed to use PR-201 west of Altona and or PR-306 south of Plum Coulee to go around the work site. The city of Winkler has adopted an updated animal control bylaw, giving the municipality more tools to deal with dangerous dogs. City Manager Jody Penner says the changes focus on the behavior of individual dogs rather than specific breeds.
3: If he or she, the designated officer, concludes that the dog is likely to cause harm or injury to individuals or animals, in making a dangerous dog designation on the basis of Clause A, the animal control officer must take into account any incident in which the dog has caused harm or injury to individuals or animals, or pursued or menaced individuals or animals.
2: Once designated as dangerous, dogs face restrictions, including secure confinement, muzzling and leashing in public, microchipping, sterilization, and certified training. The bylaw also creates a designation for exceptionally dangerous dogs in certain circumstances. The city of Morden is moving ahead with building a road extension from the dead end of Park Hill Drive north to Road 14 North. According to Mayor Nancy Penner, council recognized more needed to be done regarding student safety in the

0: that area. The project is not part of this year's budget, but with the help of the city's director of finance, funding was identified.
1: There's still engineering work to be completed and contractor needs to get in place, but we're moving ahead with that plan.
0: Penner says the goal is for the road extension to be completed before the snow flies. Winkler Ribfest wrapped up this weekend after bringing 3 days of barbecue, live music, and friendly competition to the Parkland grounds. Two barbecue teams took part, including Smoky Rebel Barbecue and Texas Rangers Barbecue. Becca Greiba says the weekend had a wide variety of great food.
2: I personally love our brisket. From Smoky Rebel, the brisket is the best, and I feel like from Texas Rangers, they have alligator.
0: The weekend was also a friendly barbecue competition, with judges evaluating the ribs, chicken, and sauce of both trucks. There's a lot happening in our community, and you won't miss a thing when you subscribe to the daily newsletter at Pembina Valley Online. And now on the Golden West Radio Money Scope, the TSX is up 4 points, the Dow down 149, the NASDAQ down 52 points, the dollar down 17 one-hundredths, trading at 71.9 cents U.S.
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4: Don Bournes with Morden Varsity Volleyball says now that the team has been created and made and ready to go, he says that it's all systems pushing forward now and it's kind of warp speed.
5: We're going to be hitting the court pretty heavy, probably 4 days a week for the first 3 weeks here, and then our league will start October 1st. We've got four tournaments booked throughout October, November, and then hopefully get into zone playoffs there mid-November. So it's going to be a busy, busy start of the season here. I'm really excited to get going with these kids, and I'm hoping that they have a successful season, and we just continue to build volleyball in Morden.
4: More with Don Bournes on PeminaValleyOnline.com. In Major League Baseball, the Toronto Blue Jays continue their playoff push as they are set to host Detroit. While in the NFL, the Monday Nighter could be a doozy with Denver visiting Kansas City. I'm Dave Anthony.
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0: Showers at times heavy, continuing today with about 15 to 25 millimeters expected. The risk of a thunderstorm as well. Wind gusting out of the southeast to 50 kilometers per hour and a high of 16 degrees. Tonight, showers ending late this evening, then becoming cloudy with a smaller chance of showers. The risk of a thunderstorm as well. That gusty southeast wind shifting southwest and becoming a bit lighter earlier this evening, a low of 10. Tuesday, mainly cloudy and a high of 18. Periods of rain returning Wednesday with a high of 16. Currently across the region, it's 12 degrees. Wind gusting out of the southeast at 40 kilometers per hour and relative humidity at 89%. Manitoba weather changes fast. 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
2: Showers at times heavy continuing today with about 15 to 25 millimeters expected. The risk of a thunderstorm as well. Wind gusting out of the southeast to 50 kilometers per hour and a high of 16 degrees. Tonight, showers ending late this evening, then becoming cloudy with a smaller chance of showers. The risk of a thunderstorm as well. That gusty southeast wind shifting southwest and becoming a bit lighter earlier this evening, a low of 10. Tuesday, mainly cloudy and a high of 18. Periods of rain returning Wednesday with a high of 16. Currently across the region, it's 12 degrees. Wind gusting out of the southeast at 40 kilometers per hour and relative humidity at 89%. Manitoba weather changes fast. Stay ready with the CDK Electric weather page on your Pembina Valley online app.
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9: Showers at times heavy, continuing today with about 15 to 25 millimeters expected. The risk of a thunderstorm as well. Wind gusting out of the southeast to 50 kilometers per hour and a high of 16 degrees. Tonight, showers ending late this evening, then becoming cloudy with a smaller chance of showers. The risk of a thunderstorm as well. That gusty southeast wind shifting southwest and becoming a bit lighter earlier this evening, a low of 10. Tuesday, mainly cloudy and a high of 18. Periods of rain returning Wednesday with a high of 16. Currently across the region, it's 12 degrees. Wind gusting out of the southeast at 40 kilometers per hour and relative humidity at 89%. Manitoba weather changes fast. Stay ready with the CDK Electric weather page on your Pembina Valley online app.
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1: Lights, Elijah Woods. Before that, Gracie Abrams. Get this on your calendar. She'll be the musical guest on Saturday Night Live, Halloween night. Shaboozy, and good news on the way. Saturday, Toronto, Winnipeg, Edmonton, and Montreal were winners during the quadruple header in the CFL. That was a full day of football, man. There's only three games this weekend for Week 16. It starts Friday night with Montreal in Hamilton. On Saturday, the early game has Edmonton playing the Argos. And Saturday night, Calgary plays the Ottawa Redblacks, who continue their more than a year-long losing streak. What is it? 18 games in a row now. Yeesh.
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2: I'm Candace Dirksen. On August 28th, Winkler Police Service members, with assistance from the Morden Police Service, conducted a traffic stop in the arm of Montcalm as part of an ongoing drug investigation. Winkler Police Chief Ryan Hunt shared details following the initial traffic stop.
3: Afterwards, we did some search warrants on a storage locker and a residence belonging to the male driver of the vehicle, and there was some more items there were seized. There was a BB gun, which the serial number had been removed off of it for whatever reason, some additional cocaine, and other items related to drug trafficking.
2: The man was released on an undertaking with a court date to appear in Morden Provincial Court. No one was injured during an incident Saturday evening in Rheinfeld. Around 6:25 p.m., Pembina Valley RCMP responded to a report of a single vehicle collision in the village. Officers learned a 6-year-old girl was riding her bike when she hopped off and ran to get a shoe that had fallen off her foot. An eastbound truck swerved to avoid hitting the pedestrian and went into the ditch. Winkler Fire Department also responded to the call. Head for the Hills brought cyclists and the community together to support Eden Foundation. About 150 riders took part this past weekend with a gravel route, a trail route, and an 8-kilometer option for families and seniors. Eden Foundation's Tyson DeKunick says the community atmosphere is a big part of what makes Head for the Hills special.
4: All about the community, like the vibe here, like we do a number of events and the vibe here is just amazing.
2: DeKunick says the event is about more than raising money, with people coming together to support those in need. And September 10th was World Suicide Prevention Day, and last Thursday night, the Carmen Run and Walk crew shifted their regular routes to take a tour of artwork drawn around town for Chalk the Walk. Carmen Wellness Connections communications lead Holly Thorne-Weeb talked about the Chalk the Walk initiative.
5: So through Carmen Wellness Connections, we made sure to get the word out on our social media about, hey, today is World Suicide Prevention Day. And it's very easy to feel alone, especially in smaller towns where you don't feel like there's the resources or these types of things that are available to you. So we really wanted to highlight the fact that you aren't alone. And that's a lot of the messaging that we saw on a lot of these sidewalk chalks all throughout the town.
2: 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The Dow down 104. The NASDAQ down 79 points. The dollar down 16/100ths, trading at 71.9 cents U.S.
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6: Don Bourne's with Morden Varsity Volleyball says now that the team has been created and made and ready to go, he says that it's all systems pushing forward now, and it's kind of warp speed.
7: We're going to be hitting the court pretty heavy, probably 4 days a week for the first 3 weeks here, and then our league will start October 1st. We've got 4 tournaments booked throughout October, November, and then hopefully get into zone playoffs there mid-November.

0: September. So it's going to be a busy start of the season here. I'm really excited to get going with these kids, and I'm hoping that they have a successful season, and we just continue to build volleyball in Morden.
1: 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In Major League Baseball, the Toronto Blue Jays continue their playoff push as they are set to host Detroit. While in the NFL, the Monday Nighter could be a doozy with Denver visiting Kansas City. I'm Dave Anthony.
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3: Showers at times heavy continuing today with about 15 to 25 millimeters expected. The risk of a thunderstorm as well. Wind gusting out of the southeast to 50 kilometers per hour and a high of 16 degrees. Tonight, showers ending late this evening, then becoming cloudy with a smaller chance of showers. The risk of a thunderstorm as well. That gusty southeast wind shifting southwest and becoming a bit lighter earlier this evening, a low of 10. Tuesday, mainly cloudy and a high of 18. Periods of rain returning Wednesday with a high of 16. Currently across the region, it's 12 degrees. Wind gusting out of the southeast at 40 kilometers per hour and relative humidity at 89%. Manitoba weather changes fast. Stay ready with the CDK Electric weather page on your Pembina Valley online app.
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12: Showers at times heavy continuing today with about 15 to 25 millimeters expected. The risk of a thunderstorm as well. Wind gusting out of the southeast to 50 kilometers per hour and a high of 16 degrees. Tonight, showers ending late this evening, then becoming cloudy with a smaller chance of showers. The risk of a thunderstorm as well. That gusty southeast wind shifting southwest and becoming a bit lighter earlier this evening, a low of 10. Tuesday, mainly cloudy and a high of 18. Periods of rain returning Wednesday with a high of 16. Currently across the region, it's 12 degrees. Wind gusting out of the southeast at 40 kilometers per hour and relative humidity at 89%. Manitoba weather changes fast. Stay ready with the CDK Electric weather page on your Pembina Valley Online app.
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It's Alex Port kissing you on the Eagle 93.5. Good afternoon. I'm Robin Weeb. And just like that, we have swapped our shorts for pants. And we're keeping an eye on where those socks might be. It's 11 degrees out there in the Pembina Valley. And it's awfully wet, which for some of you feels depressing. For me, honestly, it's life-giving. I love rain. But I know that's not how everybody feels about it. And your CDK Electric forecast says we're going to see a little bit more rain throughout the week. You can always check it out right now on Pembina Valley Online or on your Pembina Valley Online app. It's time for coffee with Sabrina Carpenter on the Eagle 93.5.

0: Preston Pablo for Keeps on the Eagle 93.5. It's our first full week of back to school for kids and for staff. And I had a pleasure of interviewing three moms with children with disabilities, Steph Suderman, Kaylin Harder, and Autumn Duick, all sat down with me to have a conversation about how you can talk to your kids about including everyone in the classroom. What do you do when somebody is nonverbal? How do you include them? All those questions and more are coming up in a news article we're going to share with you on Pembina Valley Online. This is where it really got emotional. What does it feel like when your child gets invited to a birthday party?
1: I cried. Yeah, I also cried. She's only been invited to one, and
2: yes,
1: I cried.
2: She's been invited to two now, but first one I bawled.
1: Yep.
0: Why? Why tears?
2: I made her cry all over again.
1: You want me to say?
2: I just didn't think it would ever happen for her. Yeah. Aside from a cousin birthday party, I didn't think that was in the cards for her.
3: Stop it, Steph!
4: I didn't know. Like, Jeet has lots of friends at school, but like he can be a handful. You know, he's so energetic and all over the place and doesn't really listen. So like, yes, I know he has friends at school, but do those friends want him at their birthday party when he takes up a ton of like the attention in the room and stuff, you know? But yeah, he got invited to a birthday party last year and I just thought the parent was so wonderful. She just said like, they were going swimming for the party and she said, you can come and you can stay with him because she knows he needs extra supervision and you're not going to be all the parents are invited to stay if they want. So you're not the only one. He's not going to feel like, oh, why does Jeet's mom have to stay and not anybody else? I mean, he's kindergarten, so that's a bit different than like grade five. But just like she went all these extra steps to make sure that he could come and he could be safe and he could have a good time. And I just like really appreciated that. That felt so nice. So he got invited to a couple of birthdays and they both like just made sure that he could be included in a way that made sense for him and in a way that would still let everybody have a good time. And I just thought that was very special and very nice.
0: The big thing that you're going to learn in this article coming out on Pembina Valley Online from this interview is ask questions. Don't just assume it's not going to work. Don't just assume they don't want to join in or it's going to be hard, because parents with children with disabilities, I learned the other day, will go the extra mile for their kids just like you would. And so as we think about going back to school, we wish you all a fantastic week. And we've still got more back to school stories coming out this week on Pembina Valley Online. If you have one, a different vantage point that we haven't shared already, let us know. news@PembinaValleyOnline.com or call the station.
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16: Showers at times heavy continuing today with about 15 to 25 millimeters expected. The risk of a thunderstorm as well. Wind gusting out of the southeast to 50 kilometers per hour and a high of 16 degrees. Tonight, showers ending late this evening, then becoming cloudy with a smaller chance of showers. The risk of a thunderstorm as well. That gusty southeast wind shifting southwest and becoming a bit lighter earlier this evening, a low of 10. Tuesday, mainly cloudy and a high of 18. Periods of rain returning Wednesday with a high of 16. Currently across the region, it's 12 degrees. Wind gusting out of the southeast at 40 kilometers per hour and relative humidity at 89%. Manitoba weather changes fast. Stay ready with the CDK Electric weather page on your Pembina Valley Online app.
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0: One last night, Jesse LaBelle on the Eagle 93.5. Didn't this weekend just sort of feel like that one last kick at summer's can? Like, kind of wanted to make the most of the good weather. You're not guaranteed warm, hot days like we've seen this weekend. Well, your CDK Electric forecast is on the way, as well as a lot of news stories highlighted by Candace Dirksen. And of course, maybe this weekend with all of your busyness, you might have missed a few of the stories. You can always scroll down on Pembina Valley Online. Right now, the lead photo is this dress has traveled the world. Now it's in the Pembina Valley. It's a very colorful dress.
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3: I'm Candace Dirksen. More bikes and electric scooters are sharing Morden streets as students head back to class. Community Resource Officer Jeff Forster says helmets are mandatory for all personal electric vehicle or PEV riders under the city's rules.
4: Helmets are mandatory for all riders. So it's different than the bicycles where the rule is just under 18. This is for everybody that's riding these. Only one rider is permitted at a time. Riding is not permitted on city sidewalks or boulevards. The devices must be ridden as close to the right as possible in the curb. Obviously, we want all riders to obey all traffic rules.
3: Forster says PEV riders should follow traffic rules, and personal electric vehicles are not permitted on city sidewalks or boulevards. You can find more PEV safety tips in the news section of PeminaValleyOnline.com and your Pembina Valley Online app. A Pembina Valley seamstress is getting the chance to wear a dress that's already traveled around the world. Heidi Friesen is one of three Canadians taking part in the Traveling Dress Project this year. The handmade dress was created by Australian artist Sue Ching Lascelles and is passed from person to person, with each participant adding their own stories and memories.
5: It came with a little travelogue, and I can see where it's been. So it started in Australia, it's been in the UK. It was in like New York and California this year, and then there was two people in BC who had it before me, and then it was sent to me in Manitoba.
3: Friesen plans to document her month with the dress on Instagram on her own personal account, Heidi and Seek. Ribfest brought the smell of slow-cooked barbecue to Winkler's Parkland grounds this weekend. The three-day event featured two barbecue teams, along with a family tent, beer gardens, and live music, and the first event of its kind in Winkler. Becca Greiba of Smoky Rebel Barbecue says Winkler seemed like the perfect spot.
6: So when I had joined the Ribfest crew and we were looking to expand in Canada, Winkler was on my mind. And so I was like, you know, let's bring this event out to Winkler. Let's see what could happen out here.
3: Live music rounded out the weekend with the Beer Jammers, the Mike Hebert Experience, the Jake Breaks, and Joe Wilson all taking the stage. And Petro-Canada in Winkler is celebrating 10 years after opening its doors during a time of major development in the north end of the city. Owner Kevin Brown says the location was built with the future in mind. A decade later, he says the growth has been phenomenal.
7: Absolutely. Yeah, from the day we started till we're...

0: we're at today has just been phenomenal to see the additional traffic, whether it's vehicles coming in, it's people on foot walking by, driving their bicycles. You know, it's great to see.
1: Brown says customer service has also been a major focus, with friendly staff and a clean facility helping to create a comfortable environment for regular customers. The anniversary will be celebrated with 10 days of promotions, including food and drink giveaways, fuel saver cards, and prizes. 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
3: Don Bournes with Morden Varsity Volleyball says now that the team has been created and made and ready to go, he says that it's all systems pushing forward now and it's kind of warp speed.
4: We're going to be hitting the court pretty heavy, probably 4 days a week for the first 3 weeks here, and then our league will start October 1st. We've got four tournaments booked throughout October, November, and then hopefully get into zone playoffs there mid-November. So it's going to be a busy, busy start of the season here. I'm really excited to get going with these kids, and I'm hoping that they have a successful season, and we just continue to build volleyball in Morden.
3: More with Don Bournes on PeminaValleyOnline.com. In Major League Baseball, the Toronto Blue Jays continue their playoff push as they are set to host Detroit. While in the NFL, the Monday Nighter could be a doozy with Denver visiting Kansas City. I'm Dave Anthony.
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1: Risk of a thunderstorm continuing early this evening, then showers ending later in the evening. Cloudy skies, wind gusting out of the southeast, shifting southwest and lightening off earlier in the evening, a low of 7. Tuesday, mainly cloudy with a gusty northwest wind to 60 kilometers per hour, then diminishing near noon and becoming light later in the day, a high of 17. Periods of rain expected Wednesday with a high of 16. Sunshine returning Thursday with a high of 18. Then periods of rain moving back in on Friday, a high of 16 degrees. Stream us on the Pembina Valley Online app and stay weather ready with the CDK Electric weather page.
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It's Charlotte Carden and The Way We Touch on the Eagle 93.5. Showers are ending this evening and mainly cloudy tomorrow with a high of 18. Your CDK electric forecast is on the way, and you can find it anytime on your Pembina Valley online app. You can download it. 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Keeps you connected to what's happening here in your community. And tonight at the Christian Life Center, there is the Lord's Prayer Ministries is having a fundraising supper for John Capowan, who, if you know anything about his story, he has a harrowing story about escaping Liberia, coming to Canada and getting educated and then going back to his home country. We're going to share a little bit about how human trafficking is part of the children that they are looking after right now. A piece of that story is on its way. And Bruno Mars is next. Risk It All on the Eagle.

0: It's an authentic African meal made by John Capone himself. John is from Liberia, and he is going to be in Worden tonight, and he is part of the Lord's Prayer Ministries, the founder of that organization that works really hard to help children in Liberia find a better life. Barb Penner explains.
1: On average, there are about 60 children living at the village, so we are raising funds to keep the TLP Children's Village and school operating. There are so many stories behind the children who come to TLP, stories that are heartbreaking, difficult to hear, and yet filled with hope. So back in October of 2025, 14 toddlers were turned over to TLP for proper care and parenting. These beautiful little children, every one of them under the age of 3, had been caught in a human trafficking ring. They were being trafficked to the Republic of Mali for witchcraft purposes. So you might want to plug your ears for this, but that means human sacrifice. But praise God, the evil plan did not succeed. The National Police of Liberia arrested those involved and rescued the 14 children. The toddlers were then safely brought to the TLP campus, where they were given food, shelter, care, and most importantly, love. Some were very sick and brought to the hospital for medical treatment.
0: There was a court case this year, and those who were involved in this were sentenced to 20 years in prison. And one of those people was a woman who was pregnant, who gave birth to a child, and that child is now in the care of the Lord's Prayer Ministries. Tonight, Christian Life Center, they would have loved to have heard that you're coming, but they would love you to be there even if you haven't. It's an authentic African meal made by John Capone, and he's going to tell you a little bit more about the work that they are doing in Liberia. You can learn more in our news story on Pembina Valley Online.
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11: Risk of a thunderstorm continuing early this evening, then showers ending later in the evening. Cloudy skies, wind gusting out of the southeast, shifting southwest and lightening off earlier in the evening, a low of 7. Tuesday, mainly cloudy with a gusty northwest wind to 60 kilometers per hour, then diminishing near noon and becoming light later in the day, a high of 17. Periods of rain expected Wednesday with a high of 16, sunshine returning Thursday with a high of 18, then periods of rain moving back in on Friday, a high of 16 degrees. Stream us on the Pembina Valley online app and stay weather ready with the CDK Electric weather page.
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Alex Sampson Misery on the Eagle 93.5. We're going to be delivering our first meals on the farm this week. Details on how you can be sending a meal to a farm. There's still room for more. Details on the way. Right now, Dua Lipa.

0: Nickelback and Photograph on the Eagle 93.5. I got to tell you, these harvest sunsets are beautiful, photograph worthy. I'm enjoying seeing them on my personal social media feeds as well. Speaking of feeds, Meals on the Farm, courtesy of Tim Built Buildings, is coming to a farm near you, courtesy of not only Tim Built Buildings, but Mr. Mike's Steakhouse Casual, Ag West, and Manitou Building, along with a few others. We want to make sure that we are supporting our farmers with that meal on the farm from Mr. Mike's Steakhouse Casual, with sides, a main, and dessert. We're going to bring it to the farm for the crew that's working hard there and the family that is bringing in the harvest. And if you are thinking, oh my goodness, I hope they go to so-and-so's farm, well, tell us about so-and-so and put their names on a nomination form that we have on Pembina Valley Online. Click the Tim Built Meals on the Farm link. Let us know all about them. We could be bringing them a meal from Mr. Mike's, courtesy of Low Line and DMM Energy, Ed Petter Construction, and the Pembina Valley Watershed District.
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1: Now, your Pembina Valley online weather.
8: Risk of a thunderstorm continuing early this evening, then showers ending later in the evening. Cloudy skies, wind gusting out of the southeast, shifting southwest and lightening off earlier in the evening, a low of 7. Tuesday, mainly cloudy with a gusty northwest wind to 60 kilometers per hour, then diminishing near noon and becoming light later in the day, a high of 17. Periods of rain expected Wednesday with a high of 16. Sunshine returning Thursday with a high of 18. Then periods of rain moving back in on Friday, a high of 16 degrees. Stream us on the Pembina Valley online app and stay weather ready with the CDK Electric weather page.
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0: Scott Hellman, PDA on the Eagle 93.5. 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That story and more can be found on Pembina Valley Online. You might be interested in how Winkler has strengthened their rules around dangerous dogs. That's also an article that you can find there on the Lead today. And Candace Dirksen will be highlighting a few more at 5 o'clock. And we had Anita Fraze in on the Sawatsky's Furniture and Appliances Eagle Morning Show. We're going to be sharing a little bit about why she was in and what she's working hard to do this September.
1: Funny thing about electricity, most of the time, you don't think about it at all. 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

0: Road 201 west of Altona and or Provincial Road 306 south of Plum Coulee to go around the work site. For Pembina Valley Online, I'm Chris Sumner.
1: New rules are now in place for dangerous dogs in Winkler. The city's updated animal control bylaw allows an animal control officer to designate a dog as dangerous based on its behavior and previous incidents. Here's city manager Jody Penner.
2: There was an unfortunate incident with some dogs entering a home, and that caused significant problems, and that caused us to relook at our animal control bylaw. In specific, we've made some changes here with the dangerous dog designation.
1: Under the new bylaw, a dangerous dog must be securely confined on their owner's property and muzzled and restrained when off the property. The bylaw also outlines circumstances where a dog can be designated exceptionally dangerous and ordered euthanized. Morden Mayor Nancy Penner is highlighting how a number of projects completed over the summer have improved student safety across the city. One of those is at the dead end of Park Hill Drive near Ecole Discovery Trails, where the city and developer worked collaboratively.
3: Because at the end of Park Hill, just past this Ecole Discovery Trails school, it dead-ended, but the developer went and made a gravel turnaround at the end of Park Hill. So this gives parents a much easier and safer way to turn around when dropping or picking up their children.
1: Meanwhile, despite not being in the budget for this year, council has found a way to move forward with the extension of a road from Park Hill Drive to Road 14 North on the west side of Ecole Discovery Trails. Penner says engineering work still needs to be done and a contractor found, but the city hopes to have the project completed before snow arrives. And Eden Foundation's Head for the Hills fundraiser is helping to make counseling more accessible for people in the community. The event passed its $80,000 fundraising goal, with money supporting Eden's mental health programs. Dave Sawatsky, Director of Development with Eden Foundation, says the funding helps people with limited financial means access counseling.
4: I'll give you an example of one of the things that the money goes to. With our counseling program, we have a sliding fee scale program or option for people who have limited financial means but need that counseling just to kind of get through the ups and downs of life. We have a program that subsidizes that so they can pay what they are able to pay.
1: Sawatsky says the program helps cover the gap for people who can't afford the regular cost of therapy. There is a lot happening in our community, and you won't miss a thing when you subscribe to the daily newsletter at Pembina Valley Online.
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6: Don Bournes with Morden Varsity Volleyball says now that the team has been created and made and ready to go, he says that it's all systems pushing forward now, and it's kind of warp speed.
7: We're going to be hitting the court pretty heavy, probably 4 days a week for the first 3 weeks here, and then our league will start October 1st. We've got four tournaments booked throughout October, November, and then hopefully get into zone playoffs there mid-November. So it's going to be a busy, busy start of the season here. I'm really excited to get going with these kids, and I'm hoping that they have a successful season, and we just continue to build volleyball in Morden.
6: More with Don Bournes on PeminaValleyOnline.com. In Major League Baseball, the Toronto Blue Jays continue their playoff push as they are set to host Detroit. While in the NFL, the Monday Nighter could be a doozy with Denver visiting Kansas City. I'm Dave Anthony.
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1: Risk of a thunderstorm continuing early this evening, then showers ending later in the evening. Cloudy skies, wind gusting out of the southeast, shifting southwest, and lightning off earlier in the evening, a low of 7. Tuesday, mainly cloudy with a gusty northwest wind to 60 kilometers per hour, then diminishing near noon and becoming light later in the day, a high of 17. Periods of rain expected Wednesday with a high of 16. Sunshine returning Thursday with a high of 18. Then periods of rain moving back in on Friday, a high of 16 degrees. Stream us on the Pembina Valley Online app and stay weather ready with the CDK Electric weather page.
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Felix Cartel and the Way on the Eagle 93.5. This morning on the Sawatsky's Furniture and Appliances Eagle Morning Show, we had Anita Fraze in to tell us why she is walking 90 kilometers in the month of September and how you can support her. It might affect you too. Right now, it's Justin Bieber.

0: BLO, Two Punks in Love on the Eagle 93.5. This morning on the Sawatsky's Furniture and Appliances Eagle Morning Show, Anita Fraze was in to talk to Alexander Peters a little bit about what she's doing this September.
1: Well, I was invited to come here and speak on why I am walking 90 kilometers in the month of September.
2: So that's a sentence a lot of people don't usually say. I'm going to be walking 90 kilometers this month, just FYI. So I am curious to know, why is that happening?
1: Last July in 2025, my dad, after dinner while we were there, had a TIA, which is a mini stroke or a warning stroke.
2: Yeah.
1: And thankfully, he's here. Mm-hmm. He has recovered completely, but that has made me think more and more. And we've lost family members to heart attacks, to just have awareness and maybe raise some funds for the Heart and Stroke Foundation.
2: Yeah. Okay.
0: So that is a story you need to be keeping your eyes open for, because we're going to be sharing more about how you can support Anita. And yeah, that's right. Maybe like her dad, somebody in your family has had a mini stroke, or maybe some sort of other heart-related issue. Well, you can support her. You can say, listen, I don't feel like walking the 90 kilometers myself, but thank goodness Anita is, and shoot her a little bit of money, and start raising some money for research and to find out how to help people. Her dad is still with us, and that's probably due to the work that's been done to learn more about how to get early intervention when these things happen, and how to support people when they are going through that. Learn more in the upcoming news story on Pembina Valley Online.
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12: Risk of a thunderstorm continuing early this evening, then showers ending later in the evening. Cloudy skies, wind gusting out of the southeast, shifting southwest and lightening off earlier in the evening, a low of 7. Tuesday, mainly cloudy with a gusty northwest wind to 60 kilometers per hour, then diminishing near noon and becoming light later in the day, a high of 17. Periods of rain expected Wednesday with a high of 16. Sunshine returning Thursday with a high of 18. Then periods of rain moving back in on Friday, a high of 16 degrees. Stream us on the Pembina Valley online app and stay weather ready with the CDK Electric weather page.
14: 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And honestly, I don't either. Like when Art Friesen is explaining why hot coffee belongs on a hot day. Just drink water now, no. Leading up to the weekend.
15: Or a coffee.
14: And you should be fine. Yeah. Coffee's fine, too. Yeah, no, you can't pry my iced coffee away from me, Art. Next, I'm out and about meeting kids at a splash park who are living their absolute best summer. What are you doing for the rest of your summer holiday?
16: I'm going to stay at the park, go to sleep in the park, and I'm going to pull my face inside of the water.
14: Did you say you're going to sleep in the park?
16: Yeah. Should I show you?
14: Yeah, sure. And somehow we even learn about a cactus you can pet.
16: The spikes are so thin, but it's soft, so you can like pet it. You can pet the cactus.
17: Oh yeah, yeah. I'm like so afraid to touch it, and you keep telling me and your friends and stuff, like, you can touch it, you can touch this one.
16: Yeah, pet the cactus.
14: That sounds
16: pet
14: like
16: the
14: a
16: cactus.
14: Million. 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
11: Risk of a thunderstorm continuing early this evening, then showers ending later in the evening. Cloudy skies, wind gusting out of the southeast, shifting southwest and lightening off earlier in the evening, a low of 7. Tuesday, mainly cloudy with a gusty northwest wind to 60 kilometers per hour, then diminishing near noon and becoming light later in the day, a high of 17. Periods of rain expected Wednesday with a high of 16, sunshine returning Thursday with a high of 18. Then periods of rain moving back in on Friday, a high of 16 degrees. Stream us on the Pembina Valley online app and stay weather ready with the CDK Electric weather page.
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0: Ending our time together with Tate McRae on the Eagle 93.5. Hard to believe September is already half over. Tomorrow morning, tune in. Janelle Neufeld from Big Brothers Big Sisters Pembina Valley is in. They have their 50th barbecue, 50th year. Can you believe it? Their barbecue coming up this weekend. We've also got Diedrich Friesen coming in. They have a concert coming up as well. Pembina Valley Local Immigration Partnership, Elaine Burton St. Don is coming in to talk about Welcome Week and what does it mean to look like a welcoming community. 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I'm Robin Weeb. Have a great evening and take care out there.
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2: I'm Candace Derpson. At the end of August, Winkler Police Service members, with help from the Morden Police Service, conducted a traffic stop in the RM of Montcalm as part of an ongoing drug investigation. Winkler Police Chief Ryan Hunt shares the details.
3: Yeah, that was a result of a fairly lengthy drug investigation that our officers were working on. A search of the male suspect and the vehicle incident to arrest resulted in police locating cash and a significant quantity of cocaine.
2: The man was released on an undertaking with a court date to appear in Morden Provincial Court. Despite not being in the budget this year, Morden Council has found a way to move forward with the extension of a road from Park Hill Drive to Road 14 North on the west side of a coal discovery trails. Mayor Nancy Penner says the decision came down to council wanting to do more in that area for student safety.
4: So that road extension wasn't included in this year's budget, but council felt that the safety issue was so very important that we needed to find a way forward. So with our director of finance, we were able to identify funding, and our goal is to have that road extended before the snow flies.
2: This improvement is on top of the already in place gravel turnaround at the dead end of Park Hill Drive near the school, a collaborative effort between the city and the developer. Eden Foundation's Head for the Hills fundraiser has hit its $80,000 goal. Around 150 cyclists took part at the Cripple Creek Music Festival grounds, with three routes available for riders. Tyson DeKunick with Eden Foundation says the fundraising has gone well beyond the organization's goal.
5: We have about 150 riders here today, and yeah, everybody's out on the ride right now, and they should be back shortly for lunch.
2: Money raised supports Eden programs, including counseling, supportive housing, employment services, and mental health services. And September 10th was World Suicide Prevention Day. And last Thursday night, the Carmen Run and Walk crew shifted their regular routes to take a tour of artwork drawn around the town for Chalk the Walk. Chris Dick, a.k.a. Carmen Runner on Instagram, talked about the group including Chalk on the Walk on their weekly route.
6: We're highlighting today World Suicide Prevention Day. And Carmen, along with Carmen Wellness Connections, has initiated this day. And there's lots of chalk art, of many inspirational sayings, and of kindness and hope and resilience. And we're going to be highlighting some of this in our running walk tonight, checking out some of the chalk art around town. And that's what we're doing.
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7: Don Bournes with Morden Varsity Volleyball says now that the team has been created and made and ready to go, he says that it's all systems pushing forward now and it's kind of warp speed.
8: We're going to be hitting the court pretty heavy, probably 4 days a week for the first 3 weeks here, and then our league will start October 1st. We've got four tournaments booked throughout October, November, and then hopefully get into zone playoffs there mid-November. So it's going to be a busy, busy start of the season here. I'm really excited to get going with these kids, and I'm hoping that they have a successful season, and we just continue to build volleyball in Morden.
7: More with Don Bournes on PeminaValleyOnline.com. In Major League Baseball, the Toronto Blue Jays continue their playoff push as they are set to host Detroit. While in the NFL, the Monday Nighter could be a doozy with Denver visiting Kansas City. I'm Dave Anthony.
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2: Risk of a thunderstorm continuing early this evening, then showers ending later in the evening. Cloudy skies, wind gusting out of the southeast, shifting southwest, and lightening off earlier in the evening, a low of 7.

0: Tuesday, mainly cloudy with a gusty northwest wind to 60 kilometers per hour, then diminishing near noon and becoming light later in the day, a high of 17. Periods of rain expected Wednesday with a high of 16. Sunshine returning Thursday with a high of 18. Then periods of rain moving back in on Friday, a high of 16 degrees. Stream us on the Pembina Valley online app and stay weather ready with the CDK Electric weather page.
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3: 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Yeah, right, picture that with a Kodak. 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

0: for the farm crews putting in the hours this harvest. And the Eagle 93.5 thinks they deserve more than applause. How about dinner? 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
3: Risk of a thunderstorm continuing early this evening, then showers ending later in the evening. Cloudy skies, wind gusting out of the southeast, shifting southwest and lightening off earlier in the evening, a low of 7. Tuesday, mainly cloudy with a gusty northwest wind to 60 kilometers per hour, then diminishing near noon and becoming light later in the day, a high of 17. Periods of rain expected Wednesday with a high of 16, sunshine returning Thursday with a high of 18. Then periods of rain moving back in on Friday, a high of 16 degrees. Stream us on the Pembina Valley Online app and stay weather ready with the CDK Electric weather page.
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5: Pembina Valley Online Weather with Parkside. Insulate your home for winter with tools, advice, and weather stripping from Parkside Home Hardware Building Center. 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
6: Risk of a thunderstorm continuing early this evening, then showers ending later in the evening. Cloudy skies, wind gusting out of the southeast, shifting southwest and lightening off earlier in the evening, a low of 7. Tuesday, mainly cloudy with a gusty northwest wind to 60 kilometers per hour, then diminishing near noon and becoming light later in the day, a high of 17. Periods of rain expected Wednesday with a high of 16. Sunshine returning Thursday with a high of 18. Then periods of rain moving back in on Friday, a high of 16 degrees. 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
3: I'm Candace Dirksen. No one was injured during an incident Saturday evening in Rhinefeld. Around 6:25 p.m., Pembina Valley RCMP responded to a report of a single vehicle collision in the village. Officers learned a six-year-old girl was riding her bike when she hopped off and ran to get a shoe that had fallen off her foot. An eastbound truck swerved to avoid